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1: weather. From the Mid-State Media Weather Center, here is your forecast for Mansfield. Tonight, a slight chance for showers and thunderstorms, then mostly clear. Low around 58. Friday, sunny. High near 80. Friday night, mostly clear. Low around 60. Saturday, showers and thunderstorms. High near 80. Saturday night, showers and thunderstorms continue. Low around 58.

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3: Here is the current pollen report for North Central Ohio. Today is in the medium high category with a reading of 8.7. Tomorrow is expected to rise to 9.8. By Saturday, pollen levels move into the high category with a reading of 10.3. 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
1: weather. From the Mid-State Media Weather Center, here is your forecast for Mansfield. Tonight, a slight chance for showers and thunderstorms, then mostly clear. Low around 58. Friday, sunny. High near 80. Friday night, mostly clear. Low around 60. Saturday, showers and thunderstorms. High near 80. Saturday night, showers and thunderstorms continue. Low around 58.
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3: From the Mid-State Media Weather Center, here is your forecast for Mansfield. Tonight, a slight chance for showers and thunderstorms, then mostly clear. Low around 58. Friday, sunny. High near 80. Friday night, mostly clear. Low around 60. Saturday, showers and thunderstorms. High near 80. Saturday night, showers and thunderstorms continue. Low around 58.

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3: Here is the current pollen report for North Central Ohio. Today is in the medium high category with a reading of 8.7. Tomorrow is expected to rise to 9.8. By Saturday, pollen levels move into the high category with a reading of 10.3. 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
1: weather. From the Mid-State Media Weather Center, here is your forecast for Mansfield. Tonight, a slight chance for showers and thunderstorms, then mostly clear. Low around 58. Friday, sunny. High near 80. Friday night, mostly clear. Low around 60. Saturday, showers and thunderstorms. High near 80. Saturday night, showers and thunderstorms continue. Low around 58.
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2: From the Mid-State Media Weather Center, here is your forecast for Mansfield. Tonight, a slight chance for showers and thunderstorms, then mostly clear. Low around 58. Friday, sunny. High near 80. Friday night, mostly clear. Low around 60. Saturday, showers and thunderstorms. High near 80. Saturday night, showers and thunderstorms continue. Low around 58.
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2: Here is the current pollen report for North Central Ohio. Today is in the medium-high category with a reading of 8.7. Tomorrow is expected to rise to 9.8. By Saturday, pollen levels move into the high category with a reading of 10.3. The top pollen sources are ragweed, nettle, and chenopods. 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
1: weather. From the Mid-State Media Weather Center, here is your forecast for Mansfield. Tonight, a slight chance for showers and thunderstorms, then mostly clear. Low around 58. Friday, sunny. High near 80. Friday night, mostly clear. Low around 60. Saturday, showers and thunderstorms. High near 80. Saturday night, showers and thunderstorms continue. Low around 58.
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1: weather. From the Mid-State Media Weather Center, here is your forecast for Mansfield. Tonight, a slight chance for showers and thunderstorms, then mostly clear. Low around 58. Friday, sunny. High near 80. Friday night, mostly clear. Low around 60. Saturday, showers and thunderstorms. High near 80. Saturday night, showers and thunderstorms continue. Low around 58.

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3: Here is the current pollen report for North Central Ohio. Today is in the medium-high category with a reading of 8.7. Tomorrow is expected to rise to 9.8. By Saturday, pollen levels move into the high category with a reading of 10.3. 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
1: weather. From the Mid-State Media Weather Center, here is your forecast for Mansfield. Tonight, mostly clear. Low around 58. Friday, sunny. High near 80. Friday night, mostly clear. Low around 60. Saturday, showers and thunderstorms. High near 80. Saturday night, showers and thunderstorms continue. Low around 58.
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1: weather. From the Mid-State Media Weather Center, here is your forecast for Mansfield. Tonight, mostly clear. Low around 58. This morning, sunny. High near 80. Friday night, mostly clear. Low around 60. Saturday, showers and thunderstorms. High near 80. Saturday night, showers and thunderstorms continue. Low around 58.

0: 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Mansfield
1: weather. From the Mid-State Media Weather Center, here is your forecast for Mansfield. Tonight, mostly clear. Low around 58. This morning, sunny. High near 80. Friday night, mostly clear. Low around 60. Saturday, showers and thunderstorms. High near 80. Saturday night, showers and thunderstorms continue. Low around 58. Here is the current pollen report for North Central Ohio. Today is in the medium-high category with a reading of 8.7. Tomorrow is expected to rise to 9.8. By Saturday, pollen levels move into the high category with a reading of 10.3. The top pollen sources are ragweed, nettle, and chenopods. 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
1: weather. From the Mid-State Media Weather Center, here is your forecast for Mansfield. Tonight, a slight chance for showers and thunderstorms, then mostly clear. Low around 58. This morning, sunny. High near 80. Friday night, mostly clear. Low around 60. Saturday, showers and thunderstorms. High near 80. Saturday night, showers and thunderstorms continue. Low around 58.

I said, are you gonna be my girl? It's a 1, 2, 3, take my hand and come with me, because you look so fine that I really wanna make you mine. I said, you look so fine that I really wanna make you mine. 4, 5, 6, come on and get your kicks, now you don't need

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1: weather. From the Mid-State Media Weather Center, here is your forecast for Mansfield. Tonight, a slight chance for showers and thunderstorms. Then mostly clear. Low around 58. This morning, sunny. High near 80. Friday night, mostly clear. Low around 60. Saturday, showers and thunderstorms. High near 80. Saturday night, showers and thunderstorms continue. Low around 58. Here is the current pollen report for North Central Ohio. Today is in the medium-high category with a reading of 8.7. Tomorrow is expected to rise to 9.8. By Saturday, pollen levels move into the high category with a reading of 10.3. The top pollen sources are ragweed, nettle, and chenopods. 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
1: weather. From the Mid-State Media Weather Center, here is your forecast for Mansfield. Overnight, clear, low around 58. This morning, sunny, high near 80. Friday night, mostly clear, low around 60. Saturday, mostly sunny, then showers and thunderstorms, high near 78. Saturday night, showers and thunderstorms, low around 58.

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1: weather. From the Mid-State Media Weather Center, here is your forecast for Mansfield. Overnight, clear, low around 58. This morning, sunny, high near 80. Friday night, mostly clear, low around 60. Saturday, mostly sunny, then showers and thunderstorms, high near 78. Saturday night, showers and thunderstorms, low around 58. Here is the current pollen report for North Central Ohio. Today is in the medium-high category with a reading of 8.7. Tomorrow is expected to rise to 9.8. By Saturday, pollen levels move into the high category with a reading of 10.3. The top pollen sources are ragweed, nettle, and chenopods. 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
1: weather. From the Mid-State Media Weather Center, here is your forecast for Mansfield. Overnight, clear, low around 58. This morning, sunny, high near 80. Friday night, mostly clear, low around 60. Saturday, mostly sunny, then showers and thunderstorms, high near 78. Saturday night, showers and thunderstorms, low around 58. From the Mid-State Media Weather Center in Mansfield, there is currently one active weather alert for North Central Ohio. A flood warning remains in effect for portions of Marion until 2 o'clock this afternoon. Minor flooding is forecast. At 12, turn around. Don't drown when encountering flooded roads. Most flood deaths occur in vehicles. Motorists should not attempt to drive around barricades or drive cars through flooded areas. 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
1: weather. From the Mid-State Media Weather Center, here is your forecast for Mansfield. Overnight, clear, low around 58. This morning, sunny, high near 80. Friday night, mostly clear, low around 60. Saturday, mostly sunny, then showers and thunderstorms, high near 78. Saturday night, showers and thunderstorms, low around 58. From the Mid-State Media Weather Center in Mansfield, there is currently one active weather alert for North Central Ohio. A flood warning remains in effect for portions of Marion until 2 o'clock this afternoon. Minor flooding is forecast. At 12, turn around. Don't drown when encountering flooded roads. Most flood deaths occur in vehicles. Motorists should not attempt to drive around barricades or drive cars through flooded areas. 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Here is the current pollen report for North Central Ohio. Today is in the medium-high category with a reading of 8.7. Tomorrow is expected to rise to 9.8. By Saturday, pollen levels move into the high category with a reading of 10.3. The top pollen sources are ragweed, nettle, and chenopods. 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
1: weather. From the Mid-State Media Weather Center, here is your forecast for Mansfield. Overnight, clear, low around 58. This morning, sunny, high near 80. Friday night, mostly clear, low around 60. Saturday, mostly sunny, then showers and thunderstorms, high near 78. Saturday night, showers and thunderstorms, low around 58. From the Mid-State Media Weather Center in Mansfield, there is currently one active weather alert for North Central Ohio. A flood warning remains in effect for portions of Marion until 2 o'clock this afternoon. Minor flooding is forecast. At 12, turn around. Don't drown when encountering flooded roads. Most flood deaths occur in vehicles. Motorists should not attempt to drive around barricades or drive cars through flooded areas. 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

0: 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Mansfield
1: weather. From the Mid-State Media Weather Center, here is your forecast for Mansfield. Overnight, mostly clear. Low around 58. This morning, sunny. High near 80. Friday night, mostly clear. Low around 60. Saturday, mostly sunny, then showers and thunderstorms. High near 78. Saturday night, showers and thunderstorms. Low around 58. From the Mid-State Media Weather Center in Mansfield, there is currently one active weather alert for north-central Ohio. A flood warning remains in effect for portions of Marion until 2 o'clock this afternoon. Minor flooding is forecast. At 12, turn around. Don't drown when encountering flooded roads. Most flood deaths occur in vehicles. Motorists should not attempt to drive around barricades or drive cars through flooded areas. 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Here is the current pollen report for North Central Ohio. Today is in the medium-high category with a reading of 8.7. Tomorrow is expected to rise to 9.8. By Saturday, pollen levels move into the high category with a reading of 10.3. The top pollen sources are ragweed, nettle, and chenopods. 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
1: weather. From the Mid-State Media Weather Center, here is your forecast for Mansfield. This morning, sunny, high near 80. Friday night, mostly clear, low around 60. Saturday, mostly sunny, then showers and thunderstorms. High near 78. Saturday night, showers and thunderstorms. Low around 58. Sunday, a chance for rain showers. High near 72. Sunday night, a chance for rain showers, then mostly clear. Low around 54. From the Mid-State Media Weather Center in Mansfield, there is currently one active weather alert for North Central Ohio. A flood warning remains in effect for portions of Marion until 2 o'clock this afternoon. Minor flooding is forecast. At 12, turn around. Don't drown when encountering flooded roads. Most flood deaths occur in vehicles. Motorists should not attempt to drive around barricades or drive cars through flooded areas. 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
1: weather. From the Mid-State Media Weather Center, here is your forecast for Mansfield. This morning, sunny, high near 80. Friday night, mostly clear, low around 60. Saturday, mostly sunny, then showers and thunderstorms. High near 78. Saturday night, showers and thunderstorms. Low around 58. Sunday, a chance for rain showers. High near 72. Sunday night, a chance for rain showers, then mostly clear. Low around 54. From the Mid-State Media Weather Center in Mansfield, there is currently one active weather alert for North Central Ohio. A flood warning remains in effect for portions of Marion until 2 o'clock this afternoon. Minor flooding is forecast. At 12, turn around. Don't drown when encountering flooded roads. Most flood deaths occur in vehicles. Motorists should not attempt to drive around barricades or drive cars through flooded areas. 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Here is the current pollen report for North Central Ohio. Today is in the medium-high category with a reading of 8.7. Tomorrow is expected to rise to 9.8. By Saturday, pollen levels move into the high category with a reading of 10.3. The top pollen sources are ragweed, nettle, and chenopods. 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
3: The demolition of the West Park Shopping Center on Park Avenue West in Mansfield is expected to get underway this fall. Mayor Jody Perry says utility work has already started to remove power poles and electric lines. That'll take a couple of weeks. She says expect to see the building start to be torn down in October. A 19-year-old man from West Salem died in a crash Thursday morning in Wayne County. That accident involved a pickup truck and a side-by-side utility vehicle. A 29-year-old man from Ashland was a passenger in that utility vehicle. He suffered serious injuries. Mansfield Motor Group on Park Avenue West is in the process of being sold. That according to a letter sent to vendors, manufacturers, and service providers. The new owner identified as Clement Auto Group. They have several locations in Missouri and Illinois. The transaction expected to be finalized later this month. The Lexington School District announcing plans to open their new pre-K through 6th grade building in the fall of 2028. It'll see Lexington's preschool and three other elementary buildings consolidated into one building. For more local news, go to WMFD.com. In the newsroom, I'm Aaron Hines.
4: Fox News, I'm Sue Guzman. President Trump spilling the tea on Iran on the radio show of his former lawyer, Michael Cohen, on 77 WABC in New York, explaining the reason the U.S. got involved in a military conflict.
5: They were exactly 2 weeks away from having a nuclear weapon, and that's why I had to do it, because you cannot let them have that kind of a weapon.
4: He says, has the United States not stepped in, Iran would have attacked Israel. Police have identified the man behind the Chucky Halloween mask accused of terrorizing people in Philadelphia. Philadelphia DA Larry Krasner.
6: Who's scared now? Who's running now? We have reason to know that Zymir Hughes is trying to avoid a warrant for his arrest on misdemeanor and felony charges.
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19: 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I'm Brian Weaver. 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
20: Sunshine and 80 today. We'll see clear skies overnight, a low near 60. Saturday, an 80% chance of afternoon and evening showers and thunderstorms. We'll see 78 degrees. Sunday, mostly sunny, a slight chance of rain, and 72. Monday and Tuesday, sunny skies, temperatures in the low to mid 70s.

0: Man, I remember seeing them at the Marion Popcorn Festival. That's been a few years ago, folks, but sticks the best of times and some of the best memories, too, when it comes to live shows. It's your morning fix, the morning show on a Friday morning. Is it really the 21st already? Is that insane or what? Wow. Where did the month go? You know, I seem to say that a lot recently because it does seem like blinking it's over. Summer, where did it go? I think part of the reason is we didn't get the best summer, in my opinion. We've had a lot of rain. We had a rainy start to the summer, a rainy end to the summer, and sandwiched in the middle, we had like 1 week where it was in the 90s. And then other than that, dismal weather, I don't know, wasn't the best consistent summer weather that I remember. You know, like the kind of that you love as a kid, you know, where it's 80 degrees every single day of the week. Maybe I'm just too picky. I don't know, could be. I don't embrace fall. We're going to talk about that, too, later in this hour. All about the rush to put summer away and the rush to bring fall out. There are so many people out there that really love to just move away from summer and jump into, I don't know, the upcoming holiday season. That conversation is coming up this hour. Going to have some fun with it, too, me and Tommy Barnes. Also, speaking of Tommy, he's got his music scene report. Going to let you know where all the great shows are in North Central Ohio. Put that pot of coffee on. Hang out with us, your Morning Fix crew.
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9: Weather. Sunshine and 80 today. We'll see clear skies overnight, a low near 60. Saturday, an 80% chance of afternoon and evening showers and thunderstorms. We'll see 78 degrees. Sunday, mostly sunny, a slight chance of rain, and 72. Monday and Tuesday, sunny skies, temperatures in the low to mid 70s.
10: From the Mid-State Media Weather Center in Mansfield, there is currently one active weather alert for north central Ohio. A flood warning remains in effect for portions of Marion until 2 o'clock this afternoon. Minor flooding is forecast. At 12, turn around. Don't drown when encountering flooded roads. Most flood deaths occur in vehicles. Motorists should not attempt to drive around barricades or drive cars through flooded areas. 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

0: Your Morning Fix, the morning show with me, Tommy Barnes, Ed Gutchell, playing some great radio this morning. Back-to-back songs like that one by Rick Astley. Together Forever. We also played Black Hole Sun by Soundgarden. We've got the Scorpions coming up, some Icona Pop and Charlie XCX2. Tommy, good morning.
1: Hey, thanks a lot, Shelley. We've got a really fun weekend of live music around the area. We're going to start off by telling you that Ryan Otis Bandy will be at Michael Lynn Winery and Brewing Company tonight. 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Don't Ask is going to be at the Phoenix Brewing Company. Northern Downpour at River Rock in Lexington. 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And Captain Kurt will be playing the Vault Wine Bar in Shelby. 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
12: The demolition of the West Park Shopping Center on Park Avenue West in Mansfield is expected to get underway this fall. Mayor Jody Perry says utility work has already started to remove power poles and electric lines. That'll take a couple of weeks. She says expect to see the building start to be torn down in October. A 19-year-old man from West Salem died in a crash Thursday morning in Wayne County. That accident involved a pickup truck and a side-by-side utility vehicle. A 29-year-old man from Ashland was a passenger in that utility vehicle. He suffered serious injuries. Mansfield Motor Group on Park Avenue West is in the process of being sold. That according to a letter sent to vendors, manufacturers, and service providers. The new owner, identified as Clement Auto Group, they have several locations in Missouri and Illinois. The transaction expected to be finalized later this month. The Lexington School District announcing plans to open their new pre-K through 6th grade building in the fall of 2028. It'll see Lexington's preschool and three other elementary buildings consolidated into one building. For more local news, go to WMFD.com. In the newsroom, I'm Aaron Hines.
13: Good Friday morning, everyone, and welcome to the WMFD Sports Report. I'm Brian Weaver. 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
15: Sunshine and 80 today. We'll see clear skies overnight, a low near 60. Saturday, an 80% chance of afternoon and evening showers and thunderstorms. We'll see 78 degrees. Sunday, mostly sunny, a slight chance of rain and 72. Monday and Tuesday, sunny skies, temperatures in the low to mid 70s.
16: Here is the current pollen report for North Central Ohio. Today is in the high category with a reading of 9.8. Tomorrow is expected to ease back to 9.4. By Sunday, pollen levels move into the medium-high category with a reading of 9.2. The top pollen sources are ragweed, chenopods, and nettle. 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

0: 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All right, Tommy, I have to admit, I'm a summer lover.
1: All day long. Well, all season long.
0: You and I match on this.
1: Completely.
0: You are a boatman.
1: I'm a guy that likes to lay out in the sun.
0: You like to lay in the sun. I like my pool. I like to walk barefoot out on my ground.
1: So they can take Halloween and just stick it, right?
0: I'm telling you. And I was at the store the other day, and I it was funny. I was listening to these two gals talking, and they're going back and forth about how I'm putting up all my fall decor. Summer's coming down. I can't wait. Marshmallows, hot cocoa. And I'm thinking to myself, are you kidding me?
1: Yeah.
0: I am not there yet.
1: I know. Well, you know,
0: I grinned, but I'm not ready for it.
1: Some of the stores that I've been in are already staging Christmas.
0: Oh, and Halloween. Halloween and Christmas.
1: It's interesting because, you know, my wife, she loves to decorate. That was kind of her thing as a visual supervisor for years. It used to be we had one or two containers of fall.
0: Bet you don't anymore.
1: It's almost more than Christmas at this point in time. So that is kind of what you're alluding to, that more and more people are thinking fall and the decorations that go along with it.
0: I know. And I've already seen people on Facebook taking pictures of their mantles and their living rooms and all of the orange and the golds and the browns. And I'm like, I love you as a person, but I am so not you.
1: Well, look at the picture I posted on social media the other day. I had
0: leaf.
1: This beautiful fall leaf right outside my back door. I'm like, you better go away or I'm going to get a match and like set you on fire.
0: I was
1: like,
0: outside sitting on my swing when I saw that picture and I yelled out loud and the neighbor's like, everything okay? I'm like, I'm fine. It was just my response was no.
1: Now that we're into the month of August, though, those tints of fall are going to start to appear quicker than we would probably like at this
0: point in time. I'm still waiting on my tomatoes to turn red.
1: Do not rush
0: the process.
1: And I gave you sunflowers that are just now starting to get a little flower on them.
0: Yesterday, I took the grand girls out to the garden, and there's one of the centers ready. And they're like, what color is it going to be? And I'm like, it's going to be a surprise.
1: It will be a surprise.
0: I am celebrating summer. Y'all can have fall. Just let me have my summer.
1: Exactly. Like until about, I don't know, I'd say December 23rd.
0: You got it.
1: Then we could go back to summer on the 26th.
0: Can we?
1: Please.
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2: Sunshine and 80 today. We'll see clear skies overnight, a low near 60. Saturday, an 80% chance of afternoon and evening showers and thunderstorms. We'll see 78 degrees. Sunday, mostly sunny, a slight chance of rain and 72. Monday and Tuesday, sunny skies, temperatures in the low to mid 70s.
10: From the Mid-State Media Weather Center in Mansfield, there is currently one active weather alert for North Central Ohio. A flood warning remains in effect for portions of Marion until 2 o'clock this afternoon. Minor flooding is forecast. At 12, turn around. Don't drown when encountering flooded roads. Most flood deaths occur in vehicles. Motorists should not attempt to drive around barricades or drive cars through flooded areas. 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

playing a great mix of music. It's a Friday morning. I'm Shelley Kemper. This is your morning fix. That was music by Prince, When Doves Cry. More of your favorites on the way. Some Suzanne Vega with DNA next. We'll take a time out for your five-day weather forecast, a check of sports. Of course, this is a Friday night football night, week number one, and we're going to talk about that later in the show as well. Boy, a follow-up to the death of Hayden Panettiere found Sunday at a Greenville, South Carolina apartment in the presence of her on-again, off-again boyfriend, Brian Hickerson, and his brother, Zach. An autopsy found no signs of trauma. It is suspected that she died of an overdose. Paramedics attempted to revive her, but she was pronounced dead there at the apartment building. At this point now, her on-again, off-again boyfriend is someone who has hurt her in the past. She had filed restraining orders on him. He was picked up for domestic abuse charges. And now he's speaking out through his attorney, Sloan Ellis. And this is what he had to say, because there's been a lot of finger pointing at him this entire week. Many in the what I call the peanut gallery saying this guy's got something to do with her death. However, his attorney says Hayden's death remains under investigation. It is important that we allow that investigation to proceed. As has been publicly reported, police confirmed there were no signs of foul play. Out of respect for her loved ones and this investigation, there will be no further comment at this time. Sounds like a pretty typical statement that would come from an attorney. And again, the cause and manner of death have not been announced. Just a very, very sad story. She had already lost a brother due to a heart condition. So many are wondering, could that have played into what happened to her past Sunday? She was fantastic in Nashville, I'll tell you that. And today would have been Hayden Panettiere's 37th birthday. A beautiful gal gone too soon.

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3: The demolition of the West Park Shopping Center on Park Avenue West in Mansfield is expected to get underway this fall. Mayor Jody Perry says utility work has already started to remove power poles and electric lines. That'll take a couple of weeks. She says expect to see the building start to be torn down in October. A 19-year-old man from West Salem died in a crash Thursday morning in Wayne County. That accident involved a pickup truck and a side-by-side utility vehicle. A 29-year-old man from Ashland was a passenger in that utility vehicle. He suffered serious injuries. Mansfield Motor Group on Park Avenue West is in the process of being sold. That according to a letter sent to vendors, manufacturers, and service providers. The new owner identified as Clement Auto Group. They have several locations in Missouri and Illinois. The transaction expected to be finalized later this month. The Lexington School District announcing plans to open their new pre-K through 6th grade building in the fall of 2028. It'll see Lexington's preschool and three other elementary buildings consolidated into one building. For more local news, go to WMFD.com. In the newsroom, I'm Aaron Hines.
4: Fox News, I'm CJ Papa. A military charter aircraft with eight people on board crashes in western Alaska at a remote radar site,
5: killing everyone on board. Two pilots, six passengers were on that plane. This incident happened at Cape Newenham, and the jet took off from Anchorage. Cause of this crash being investigated by the FAA and the NTSB.
4: Fox's Todd Pyro reporting. The U.S. Army Corps of Engineers confirming it chartered the flight, and two of its employees on board are dead. The defense in the Lindsey Clancy trial could rest its case today. She's the Massachusetts mother accused of killing her three little kids. There's no indication she will testify. President Trump travels to South Carolina today to boost the campaign of interim Senator Darlene Graham ahead of Tuesday's special primary runoff election. She faces Congressman Ralph Norman. The winner heads to the November midterms. 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
6: Cube's Big Three season has come down to this. 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
9: 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I'm Brian Weaver. 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
10: Sunshine and 80 today. We'll see clear skies overnight, a low near 60. Saturday, an 80% chance of afternoon and evening showers and thunderstorms. We'll see 78 degrees. Sunday, mostly sunny, a slight chance of rain and 72. Monday and Tuesday, sunny skies, temperatures in the low to mid 70s.

0: 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It's all the great stuff my friends and I listened to in high school here in Mansfield, mixed with the music my kids and I listen to now.
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0: Your morning fix, Mix of 106.1. Gotta love the Beastie Boys on a Friday morning, 7 o'clock hour. 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
1: Put up your dukes, all right?
0: I mean, that's like a wild song. Before we introduce the queen, she's going to be with us later this hour. We're so excited, too.
1: I'm telling you, Connie's going to be in the house talking about this amazing show called At Last, An Evening with Etta James.
0: Oh, man.
1: The cool thing about it is going to be at the Brickyard, kind of like they did the 1776 earlier this summer. So Etta's going to be in the house talking about her love for Etta, maybe why she kind of went that route with her, and just
0: talking about
1: this fun show.
0: This role was made for her. It was like it was written for her to be Etta.
1: I saw her.
0: She's amazing.
1: Before COVID. She did this show with her band down at the theater right next to the Renaissance Theater.
0: The 166.
1: It's just a very intimate show she did for like a couple weeks there. There's maybe 40 or 50 people in the audience.
0: Oh,
1: so you just felt like
0: intimate
1: theater. You just felt like you were part of the story. Mm-hmm. You know, it was so cool. So we're going to hear more from her coming up here in just a bit, hopefully.
0: Yeah, absolutely. Right here on Your Morning Fix. Don't go anywhere. The woman is incredibly talented. We can't wait to host her here in our studios.
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8: More than a museum, it's stunning.

0: Clear skies overnight, a low near 60. Saturday, an 80% chance of afternoon and evening showers and thunderstorms. We'll see 78 degrees. Sunday, mostly sunny, a slight chance of rain and 72. Monday and Tuesday, sunny skies, temperatures in the low to mid 70s.
1: From the Mid-State Media Weather Center in Mansfield, there is currently one active weather alert for north central Ohio. A flood warning remains in effect for portions of Marion until 2 o'clock this afternoon. Minor flooding is forecast. At 12, turn around. Don't drown when encountering flooded roads. Most flood deaths occur in vehicles. Motorists should not attempt to drive around barricades or drive cars through flooded areas. 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
1: Hey, thanks a lot, Shelley. We've got a really fun weekend of live music around the area. We're going to start off by telling you that Ryan Otis Bandy will be at Michael Lynn Winery and Brewing Company tonight. 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Don't Ask is going to be at the Phoenix Brewing Company. Northern Downpour at River Rock in Lexington. Other Saturday shows include Trust at the Backroom Bar and Grill. And Captain Kurt will be playing the Vault Wine Bar in Shelby. If you'd like me to throw your gig on the radio, get in touch with me. 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
10: The demolition of the West Park Shopping Center on Park Avenue West in Mansfield is expected to get underway this fall. Mayor Jody Perry says utility work has already started to remove power poles and electric lines. That'll take a couple of weeks. She says expect to see the building start to be torn down in October. A 19-year-old man from West Salem died in a crash Thursday morning in Wayne County. That accident involved a pickup truck and a side-by-side utility vehicle. A 29-year-old man from Ashland was a passenger in that utility vehicle. He suffered serious injuries. Mansfield Motor Group on Park Avenue West is in the process of being sold. That according to a letter sent to vendors, manufacturers, and service providers. The new owner identified as Clement Auto Group. They have several locations in Missouri and Illinois. The transaction expected to be finalized later this month. The Lexington School District announcing plans to open their new pre-K through 6th grade building in the fall of 2028. It'll see Lexington's preschool and three other elementary buildings consolidated into one building. For more local news, go to WMFD.com. In the newsroom, I'm Aaron Hines.
11: Good Friday morning, everyone, and welcome to the WMFD Sports Report. I'm Brian Weaver. 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
0: Sunshine and 80 today. We'll see clear skies overnight, a low near 60. Saturday, an 80% chance of afternoon and evening showers and thunderstorms. We'll see 78 degrees. Sunday, mostly sunny, a slight chance of rain and 72. Monday and Tuesday, sunny skies, temperatures in the low to mid 70s.
13: Here is the current pollen report for North Central Ohio. Today is in the high category with a reading of 9.8. Tomorrow is expected to ease back to 9.4. By Sunday, pollen levels move into the medium-high category with a reading of 9.2. The top pollen sources are ragweed, chenopods, and nettle. 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

0: It's me and Tommy Barnes of the Morning Fix Crew and Kondrea Mason. Welcome, girl.
1: Yes. Hello. Good morning. I'm so excited to be here in your beautiful studio.
0: I know. Isn't it beautiful? It's colorful.
1: Yes.
0: It's very inviting now to artists in North Central Ohio. And you are the queen of the role of Etta James. And you're going to reprise that role again.
1: Yes. I'm so excited and so honored to be able to do that. I grew up listening to her music. So it's just an honor to be able to pay homage to the queen, Miss Etta James.
2: You know, Connie, you and I are both very similar because I grew up listening to Etta James as well. And there's so many things I know about her. She was literally a gospel prodigy.
1: Yes.
2: 5 years old or so, she was on the radio all of the time.
1: Yes, she was.
2: We're talking about a lady that grew up with so much triumph, but yet a lot of heartache.
1: Yes,
2: and somewhere
1: did.
2: Along the way, that gravitated to you and the role that you're going to be doing for us at the Brickyard on September 5th.
1: September 5th, 7:30, open to the public. It's going to be a wonderful night under the stars. And we're just so excited for it.
0: I think this is going to be the perfect venue for you. First of all, the show was kind of tailor-made for you by Michael Thomas. Is that correct?
1: That is correct.
0: Written
1: yes.
0: for you.
1: Yes.
0: And your powerhouse vocals.
1: Yes. And it just sits right in my range. And it's just, I was telling Alice Bond, who is our musical director on the show as well, she was able to arrange 28 of Etta James' songs into this musical that we're going to be presenting to the community. So, and I was just telling her, it just fits my range so well. I could just do this show over and over and over again. So people ask me many times, aren't you tired? No, this is made for me. So
2: you
1: yes.
2: did the show at the Theater 166 next to the Renaissance, as you mentioned, prior to COVID. How is the show going to change, and how have you maybe changed in that role since that time?
1: I would say I've grown tremendously since then. You're thinking 6 years ago, maybe mm-hmm. close to seven, when we started the idea of the show. So I've also put a lot of the music into my own band. So to see that way and to see it grow that way is phenomenal. So.
0: Talk about your band members, because they're
1: yes.
0: very well-known personalities
1: yes,
0: here in
1: they
0: town.
1: Are. So when we did the show the first time, I did not have the Connie Band. So that makes it all so much better, because we're all so connected that I get to feature my band with this show. So I have Ed Johnson on saxophone. I have Sandman Mason on bass, Santiago Mason, which is also my husband.
0: Yes.
1: I have Willie Jones on drums. He's from Cleveland, Ohio. And then our beautiful musical director, Alice Bond. Again, she arranged this whole, you know, musical parts and sections. And I mean, we were up for months trying to get it all together. So yes.
2: What I find interesting too is you're on the tails of the 1776 show that was done at the Brickyard.
1: Mm-hmm.
2: So
1: yes.
2: now you get to take this to a bigger stage, a bigger audience, and outside too.
1: Right, which is going to be different for us because we mm-hmm. set it in such a small venue the first time. So I'm excited to be able to play on the fact that I'm here in Mansfield, Ohio as Etta James and get to talk about Shawshank and, you know, bring some of the yes. elements of Richland County into the show as well.
0: How do you prepare for a role like this? I mean, what is your thought process as you go and get ready to play like this iconic figure?
1: Well, you know, I can identify with a lot of things Etta James went through as a black woman, mm-hmm. you know, and being raised and going through her ups and downs and just trying to make it in the music industry. So that's one of the ways I prepare, because I'm already ready for it. And I've lived some of the things. And then, of course, we're, you know, doing our practice and rehearsing and things like that. But yeah, this is meant for me.
2: Gives you a chance to be sassy.
1: It does.
0: Girl,
1: yeah, this is so fun for me, because people yeah. are like, whoa, Miss Connie, you know, at the school. But remember, this is not Miss Connie. This is Etta James.
0: This is Etta James. That's right. And she does have quite the story to tell.
1: She does.
0: Now, for folks that want to come down to the Brickyard, and Tommy, maybe you can help us with this. Do they need tickets? How is this going to work, since it is considered still like a Wren production?
2: I believe, as with 1776, you still need to go to wrentickets.org, and there'll be a link to find out. As far as I know, it's a free show, but it is a ticketed show. And I think it's really more to just find out how many people are going to be down at the Brickyard.
1: Absolutely right, yes.
0: That's really cool. Let's
1: yes.
0: remind everybody when you are performing.
1: All right. It is going to be September 5th, which is a Saturday evening at 7:30 at the Mansfield Brickyard.
0: Good date night.
1: Yes, great date night. And you can even bring the kids if you want to. Open their mind to a different catalog of music, because she spans across the whole globe.
0: Kondrea Mason as Etta James. Tommy,
1: yes.
0: It's going to be a good show.
2: I can't wait to go.
1: I'm excited.
0: All right.
1: Thank you.
0: We're so glad that you got to see our beautiful studio. Thanks
1: it's
0: for coming
1: wonderful.
0: Out today.
1: Thank you for having me. I'm so excited, too. On a personal note, we're working on my first single, which is called Don't Give Up. It is about hope and perseverance. So I'll be dropping that later, hopefully, with Tommy later on in a couple weeks or so.
0: And super.
1: Yeah, so thank you.
0: Absolutely.
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4: 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Sunshine and 80 today. We'll see clear skies overnight, a low near 60. Saturday, an 80% chance of afternoon and evening showers and thunderstorms. We'll see 78 degrees. Sunday, mostly sunny, a slight chance of rain and 72. Monday and Tuesday, sunny skies, temperatures in the low to mid 70s.
5: From the Mid-State Media Weather Center in Mansfield, there is currently one active weather alert for north central Ohio. A flood warning remains in effect for portions of Marion until 2 o'clock this afternoon. Minor flooding is forecast. At 12, turn around. Don't drown when encountering flooded roads. Most flood deaths occur in vehicles. Motorists should not attempt to drive around barricades or drive cars through flooded areas. 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

Your morning fix, the morning show, 7 o'clock hour on your Friday morning. I am Shelley. Good morning. That was Van Halen. And why can't this be love? You guys, I found this story so sweet. Had to share it real quick. A California man just got an unexpected surprise when a postcard his parents mailed him from Copenhagen in July of the year 2000 finally showed up in his mailbox. Well, that only took 26 years. The postcard included a simple note from his parents while flying into Denmark, talking about how green the grass was. Now, both of his parents have since passed away, which makes this postcard that much more special. Wow. The card carries a Copenhagen postmark from July of 2000 and an LA postmark dated August of 2026. What an incredible gift to this man after the death of his parents. Getting you back into the music, here's Nikki French.

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3: The demolition of the West Park Shopping Center on Park Avenue West in Mansfield is expected to get underway this fall. Mayor Jody Perry says utility work has already started to remove power poles and electric lines. That'll take a couple of weeks. She says expect to see the building start to be torn down in October. A 19-year-old man from West Salem died in a crash Thursday morning in Wayne County. That accident involved a pickup truck and a side-by-side utility vehicle. A 29-year-old man from Ashland was a passenger in that utility vehicle. He suffered serious injuries. Mansfield Motor Group on Park Avenue West is in the process of being sold. That according to a letter sent to vendors, manufacturers, and service providers. The new owner identified as Clement Auto Group. They have several locations in Missouri and Illinois. The transaction expected to be finalized later this month. The Lexington School District announcing plans to open their new pre-K through 6th grade building in the fall of 2028. It'll see Lexington's preschool and three other elementary buildings consolidated into one building. For more local news, go to WMFD.com. In the newsroom, I'm Aaron Hines.
4: Fox News, I'm Therese Crowley. Vice President J.D. Vance says the Iran war has hit a new phase as Treasury Secretary Bessent maps out economic D-Day to starve Iran of military cash. Then U.S. troops start to rotate out of extended deployments. The aircraft carrier Abraham Lincoln coming home after 9 months at sea and logistics with mail and meals. Kicking off the weekend at Myrtle Beach, President Trump will rally for Senator Darlene Graham's campaign. She's focused on affordability.
5: We're going to have a wonderful rally in Myrtle Beach.
4: Admitting she's not the foreign policy expert her late brother Lindsey was after fumbling a debate question on Taiwan as she takes on Rep. Ralph Norman. Long Friday for jurors coming up in the Lindsey Clancy murder trial. The defense raps on its claim that a man's voice told the nurse to kill her three children. But is she culpable? America is listening to Fox News.
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10: Sunshine and 80 today. We'll see clear skies overnight, a low near 60. Saturday, an 80% chance of afternoon and evening showers and thunderstorms. We'll see 78 degrees. Sunday, mostly sunny, a slight chance of rain and 72. Monday and Tuesday, sunny skies, temperatures in the low to mid 70s.

0: Mix of 106.1, music by Poison, Talk Dirty to Me. We also played Cameo and Word Up. Friday morning, 8 o'clock hour. So glad you're listening in to Your Morning Fix, a great way to start your day. And we're family friendly. That much we pride ourselves on. We know that there's kids on school buses again for a new school season. We know that you're transporting your kids in your car and you don't want them to hear something that's not appropriate. So that's why we do appropriate stuff on our morning show. So glad you're listening in. Best way to start your day, if you ask me. We've got Tommy's Music Scene Report, Rock Local Music Scene Report. He's going to let all of us know where all the great shows are coming up here in just a few minutes. Shows, and what I mean is local artists, local bands, local entertainers. Where are they performing? What patio are they on? Are they going to be on a stage somewhere? Trying to help you make your weekend plans. So he'll share all those details and more coming up shortly on Your Morning Fix. Don't go anywhere.
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7: Mansfield weather.
0: Sunshine and 80 today. We'll see clear skies overnight, a low near 60. Saturday, an 80% chance of afternoon and evening showers and thunderstorms. We'll see 78 degrees. Sunday, mostly sunny, a slight chance of rain and 72. Monday and Tuesday.

0: What a killer song. REO Speedwagon, Roll with the Changes. I would say that's probably my favorite song of theirs. It's the energy, it's the drums, it's just the whole beat, you know? It's motivating, and that's a fun song to drive to. We also played CNC Music Factory, Gonna Make You Sweat. Tommy Barnes, my buddy, partner in crime on Your Morning Fix, back in the studio this morning, Tommy.
1: Hey, thanks a lot, Shelley. We've got a really fun weekend of live music around the area. We're going to start off by telling you that Ryan Otis Bandy will be at Michael Lynn Winery and Brewing Company tonight. 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And Captain Kurt will be playing the Vault Wine Bar in Shelby. 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
9: The demolition of the West Park Shopping Center on Park Avenue West in Mansfield is expected to get underway this fall. Mayor Jody Perry says utility work has already started to remove power poles and electric lines. That'll take a couple of weeks. She says expect to see the building start to be torn down in October. A 19-year-old man from West Salem died in a crash Thursday morning in Wayne County. That accident involved a pickup truck and a side-by-side utility vehicle. A 29-year-old man from Ashland was a passenger in that utility vehicle. He suffered serious injuries. Mansfield Motor Group on Park Avenue West is in the process of being sold. That according to a letter sent to vendors, manufacturers, and service providers. The new owner, identified as Clement Auto Group, they have several locations in Missouri and Illinois. The transaction expected to be finalized later this month. The Lexington School District announcing plans to open their new pre-K through 6th grade building in the fall of 2028. It'll see Lexington's preschool and three other elementary buildings consolidated into one building. For more local news, go to WMFD.com. In the newsroom, I'm Aaron Hines.
10: Good Friday morning, everyone, and welcome to the WMFD Sports Report. I'm Brian Weaver. 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
11: Sunshine and 80 today. We'll see clear skies overnight, a low near 60. Saturday, an 80% chance of afternoon and evening showers and thunderstorms. We'll see 78 degrees. Sunday, mostly sunny, a slight chance of rain and 72. Monday and Tuesday, sunny skies, temperatures in the low to mid 70s.
12: Here is the current pollen report for North Central Ohio. Today is in the high category with a reading of 9.8. Tomorrow is expected to ease back to 9.4. By Sunday, pollen levels move into the medium-high category with a reading of 9.2. The top pollen sources are ragweed, chenopods, and nettle. 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

0: 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Keep it here on Mix of 106.1. It's your morning fix. Tommy, it's called the 777 rule. The latest relationship trend making the rounds online is 777. It's a simple guideline that helps couples stay connected. Now, you and Julie, you're with each other all the time. You guys do fun events together. So that is not a problem. But for some people, they have trouble getting the ideas, but they say the ideal plan is to have a date night every 7 days, a special outing or an overnight stay every 7 weeks, and an extended getaway every 7 months. 777 plan.
1: I think it needs to be sooner than that.
0: I know. I was just sitting right? here going, I would like to shorten the time frame between them. Yeah, so the 444
1: let's
0: plan.
1: Let's listen to all the girls go, ah, because literally for me, every day is date night.
0: Aw, no way. Look at you, Julie.
1: I don't always say the right thing. No, she's not.
0: She's not listening. But I guess the goal is to avoid letting work, your kids or grandkids, or your busy schedules push your relationship into the background. And, and I understand that.
1: Yeah, I mean, there's a difference between you, yourself, and Kent, and Julie and I, who've been married for a long, long time, and those that can't seem to be married all that time. They find very quickly there's a disconnect between them. One's going one direction, one's going the other.
0: That's
1: and
0: what
1: unfortunately,
0: happens.
1: It's usually work-related or something like that. It draws you that way, and you kind of forget about why you got together in the first place.
0: Man, that's the thing you don't want to forget about.
1: No, not
0: and
1: at all.
0: I think that's the reason why the date nights are so very important. And hiring somebody to babysit your kids or, you know, dump them off at grandma and grandpa's house. We love that.
1: And waiting 7 months for a vacation? Who said that's right?
0: That's not right at all. Yeah, I know. And the funny thing is we don't take a lot of vacations in my family. It's just not something we do.
1: You and I talk about this every year, about January. I've got a chalkboard in the kitchen, and Julie and I make a list of things and places we want to go around the state of Ohio. And so those become not so much date nights, but maybe a date day.
0: A date
1: trip. Or you're doing a date trip or something like that.
0: That's what we're good at in my family.
1: I think if you can come up with a list, whether it's you and your spouse or you and the family, you and one of your kids, maybe not all of them, kind of create those moments along the way. And it not only keeps you and your spouse happy, but it keeps the whole family happy by being so inclusive, I guess.
0: Good advice. It doesn't have to be the 777 rule. It can be what you want. But I think the whole idea is stay connected.
1: Completely. No question.
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0: Sunshine and 80. Today we'll see clear skies overnight, a low near 60. Saturday, an 80% chance of afternoon and evening showers and thunderstorms. We'll see 78 degrees. Sunday, mostly sunny, a slight chance of rain and 72. Monday and Tuesday, sunny skies, temperatures in the low to mid 70s.
15: From the Mid-State Media Weather Center in Mansfield, there is currently one active weather alert for north central Ohio. A flood warning remains in effect for portions of Marion until 2 o'clock this afternoon. Minor flooding is forecast. At 12, turn around. Don't drown when encountering flooded roads. Most flood deaths occur in vehicles. Motorists should not attempt to drive around barricades or drive cars through flooded areas. 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

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Young MC, as we keep the music going this morning, TLC Waterfalls on Mix of 106.1.

0: Music by Aerosmith, Sweet Emotion, right here on your favorite station. And we're so glad you're listening in this morning. Mix of 106.1. I am Shelley Kemper. 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
6: News. I'm CJ Papa. Small plane crashes in western Alaska. Fox's Todd Pyro.
7: At a remote radar site, killing everyone on board. Two pilots, six passengers were on that plane.
6: U.S. Army Corps of Engineers charted that flight and put out a statement that two of the eight people killed were Army Corps employees. President Trump visits Myrtle Beach, South Carolina today, supporting interim Senator Darlene Graham Wall.
8: Vice President J.D. Vance, meantime, is heading to his hometown of Middletown, Ohio. It's meant to be a kickoff for more political travel as the administration looks to sharpen its message on the economy ahead of the midterms.
6: That's Fox's Madeline Rivera reporting. In the trial of Lindsay Clancy, a master's mom admitted to killing her three children. Her defense plans to rest after testimony of a psychiatrist who has studied why parents kill their kids. America's listening to Fox News.
9: Sunshine and 80 today. We'll see clear skies overnight, a low near 60. Saturday, an 80% chance of afternoon and evening showers and thunderstorms. We'll see 78 degrees. Sunday, mostly sunny, a slight chance of rain and 72. Monday and Tuesday, sunny skies, temperatures in the low to mid 70s.
10: From the Mid-State Media Weather Center in Mansfield, there is currently one active weather alert for north central Ohio. A flood warning remains in effect for portions of Marion until 2 o'clock this afternoon. Minor flooding is forecast. At 12, turn around. Don't drown when encountering flooded roads. Most flood deaths occur in vehicles. Motorists should not attempt to drive around barricades or drive cars through flooded areas. 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

0: Such a classic, and I will never tire of that one. Lynyrd Skynyrd, Sweet Home Alabama, the movie made famous with Reese Witherspoon, of course. Sabrina Carpenter, True Espresso, and we played some Motley Crue as well. You know, moments ago I was talking about local, and if you've got an event, something you want to be considered for our community calendar, send them in. You know, we evaluate everything on its own merit, let you know if it qualifies or if it doesn't. And speaking of those events, I should have shared one with you, and I neglected to do that. Before I do that, I just want to mention my 9 o'clock sponsor. Thank you to the Backroom Bar and Grill. Their full menu and their event schedule for the entire month can be found on their website at backroommansfield.com. Don't forget, they've got some really, really good food on the menu. Filets are the steak of the night tonight. And don't forget, too, they have another steak night tomorrow night at 5 o'clock. And great bands that usually come in on Saturday nights start at 9 o'clock. For the weekend. And in this case, it's the Trust Band back in the house at 9 o'clock. Thank you to the Backroom Bar and Grill for sponsoring my 9 o'clock hour. All right, let's talk about one of those Mary's Insurance Team community calendar events. This one coming to downtown. From the Mary's Insurance Team Community Calendar, this is going to be one fantastic show down at the Downtown Brickyard, being put on by Kondrea Mason, better known as An Evening with Etta James, a role she has played before and is phenomenal at. If you would like to see At Last, An Evening with Etta James, starring Kondrea Mason, the show is September 5th, 7:30 kickoff, down at the Brickyard. This is a great venue for live music. There'll be food trucks on hand, and it's a free community event. 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Make sure to see Kondrea Mason, better known as Connie, in her role as Etta James. It's At Last. An Evening with Etta James, Saturday, September 5th at the Brickyard in Mansfield.
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2: A 19-year-old man from West Salem died in a crash on Thursday morning in Wayne County. That accident involved a pickup truck and a side-by-side utility vehicle. A 29-year-old man from Ashland was a passenger in that utility vehicle. He suffered serious injuries. The Lexington Local School District has announced plans to open its new pre-K through 6th grade building in the fall of 2028. That project being handled by an architecture firm out of Akron, the new building will see Lexington's preschool and three other elementary buildings consolidated into one building on the site of the current Western Elementary.
3: It'll be situated there right off 97. You know, we did some work with our architecture group and with Shook Construction, who is actually the construction manager on the project, to determine the best location when it comes to traffic flow, water retention, those types of things. And so it's kind of situated behind where the current building is, and it's a project that's happening while we're in session, so they have fencing going up there. And
2: that's District Treasurer and CFO Jason Weitzel. The city of Mansfield holding a swearing-in ceremony Monday to welcome three new firefighters. Safety Service Director Keith Porch will officially welcome Caleb Armstrong, Owen Fike, and Parker Herring as the newest members of the Mansfield Fire Department. That ceremony will take place at 11 a.m. at Station 1 on 3rd Street. High school football begins tonight. Lexington on the road at Ontario in week one. Minutemen first-year coach Jacob Owens.
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20: Here is the current pollen report for North Central Ohio. Today is in the high category with a reading of 9.8. Tomorrow is expected to ease back to 9.4. By Sunday, pollen levels move into the medium-high category with a reading of 9.2. The top pollen sources are ragweed, chenopods, and nettle. 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

0: A great mix of your favorite songs right here on Mix 106.1. Kathy Dennis, Touch Me All Night Long. We also play Def Leppard 2, Pour Some Sugar on Me. Tommy Barnes, he's going to be making his way back into the studio here momentarily, 10 o'clock actually, to play some great tunes for you, take you through your afternoon. We've got some Tom Petty on the way, Boss Gags as well. Don't forget, weeknight entertainment at the Backroom Bar and Grill. This place has, it started as a restaurant and then it just grew. Literally a restaurant, family style, and then they've also got the bar side of things where you can get in, you can play pool, there's darts, there's bands, there's a dance floor. It really is a lot of fun. Big tables for bigger parties and a huge parking lot at the Backroom Bar and Grill. I'm going to scoot on out of here and make way for Mr. Tommy Barnes. He's going to take over the studio. We'll get you the latest weather forecast and more. It's all coming up on Mix 106.1. 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
0: Sunshine and 80 today. We'll see clear skies overnight, a low near 60. Saturday, an 80% chance of afternoon and evening showers and thunderstorms. We'll see 78 degrees. Sunday, mostly sunny, a slight chance of rain, and 72. Monday and Tuesday, sunny skies, temperatures in the low to mid 70s.
13: From the Mid-State Media Weather Center in Mansfield, there is currently one active weather alert for north central Ohio. A flood warning remains in effect for portions of Marion until 2 o'clock this afternoon. Minor flooding is forecast. At 12, turn around. Don't drown when encountering flooded roads. Most flood deaths occur in vehicles. Motorists should not attempt to drive around barricades or drive cars through flooded areas. 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

Mix 106.1, and there you go. There was your wake-up call on a Friday morning. Some good old Van Halen. Up next, we've got the Quad City DJs with Gap Band after that. Morning, everybody. I'm Tommy, and thanks for joining us on Mix 106.1.

0: Mix 106.1, and they are the Gap Band, and you dropped a bomb on me in a different kind of a vein. I had that happen to me, but it was a seagull up at Lake Erie in a bass tournament. That was disgusting when he dropped that bomb on me. Like, man, oh man, birds, right? In particular, seagulls. Anyway, not to spoil your Friday morning with that little analogy, I'm Tommy Barnes. Good morning, everybody. We're going to take a break. We've got some sticks coming your way here with Too Much Time on Your Hands, and it's courtesy of the Motor Ranch. 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
3: News. I'm Therese Crowley. President Trump brings the beef to a campaign rally in Myrtle Beach for Senator Darlene Graham, who's focused on affordability. Fox's Aisha Hazmi.
4: The president already putting out some midterm messaging this morning to voters who are concerned and worried about higher prices of food and gasoline. The president announcing he just struck a deal to lower the price of ground beef. This is the Truth Social he just posted, writing that as we work to rebuild the herd and help our ranchers for the next 90 days, the United States will allow up to 300,000 metric tons of product for ground beef to be imported with no out-of-quota tariff.
3: The Lindsay Clancy defense prepares to wrap after three witnesses described her hearing a man's voice telling her to kill her three children. But the prosecution questions, why was that never written in their notes? 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
6: Mansfield weather.
5: Sunshine and 80 today. We'll see clear skies overnight, a low near 60. Saturday, an 80% chance of afternoon and evening showers and thunderstorms. We'll see 78 degrees. Sunday, mostly sunny, a slight chance of rain and 72. Monday and Tuesday, sunny skies, temperatures in the low to mid 70s.
7: From the Mid-State Media Weather Center in Mansfield, there is currently one active weather alert for North Central Ohio. A flood warning remains in effect for portions of Marion until 2 o'clock this afternoon. Minor flooding is forecast. At 12, turn around. Don't drown when encountering flooded roads. Most flood deaths occur in vehicles. Motorists should not attempt to drive around barricades or drive cars through flooded areas. 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

0: Mix 106.1. And there you go, some Doobies to enjoy on a Friday morning. Well, attention golfers. Valley View Golf Course, one of the coolest courses around the area over in the Crestline neck of the woods. And we've got a fantastic deal. What I'm talking about is a certificate good for 18 holes of golf with half a cart. Now, this does end at the end of the season as far as the certificate is concerned, but you can get a Saturday or Sunday for $24 or weekdays for $18. We're talking a dollar a hole. I mean, what a fantastic deal that is. That's just one of probably several dozen deals we have at WMFD.com. Just check out Price Drops. All right, let's take a real quick break. We got some Will Smith and Bangles coming your way, courtesy of our good friends at the Motor Ranch on Mix 106.1 after the break.
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2: A 19-year-old man from West Salem died in a crash on Thursday morning in Wayne County. That accident involved a pickup truck and a side-by-side utility vehicle. A 29-year-old man from Ashland was a passenger in that utility vehicle. He suffered serious injuries. The Lexington Local School District has announced plans to open its new pre-K through 6th grade building in the fall of 2028. That project being handled by an architecture firm out of Akron. The new building will see Lexington's preschool and three other elementary buildings consolidated into one building on the site of the current Western Elementary.
3: It'll be situated there right off 97. You know, we did some work with our architecture group and with Shook Construction, who is actually the construction manager on the project, to determine the best location when it comes to traffic flow, water retention, those types of things. And so it's kind of situated behind where the current building is, and it's a project that's happening while we're in session, so they have fencing going up there. And
2: that's District Treasurer and CFO Jason Weitzel. The city of Mansfield holding a swearing-in ceremony Monday to welcome three new firefighters. Safety Service Director Keith Porch will officially welcome Caleb Armstrong, Owen Fike, and Parker Herring as the newest members of the Mansfield Fire Department. That ceremony will take place at 11 a.m. at Station 1 on 3rd Street. High school football begins tonight. Lexington on the road at Ontario in week one. Minutemen first-year coach Jacob Owens.
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2: A 19-year-old man from West Salem died in a crash on Thursday morning in Wayne County. That accident involved a pickup truck and a side-by-side utility vehicle. A 29-year-old man from Ashland was a passenger in that utility vehicle. He suffered serious injuries. The Lexington Local School District has announced plans to open its new pre-K through 6th grade building in the fall of 2028. That project being handled by an architecture firm out of Akron. The new building will see Lexington's preschool and three other elementary buildings consolidated into one building on the site of the current Western Elementary.
3: It'll be situated there right off 97. You know, we did some work with our architecture group and with Shook Construction, who is actually the construction manager on the project, to determine the best location when it comes to traffic flow, water retention, those types of things. And so it's kind of situated behind where the current building is, and it's a project that's happening while we're in session, so they have fencing going up there. And
2: that's District Treasurer and CFO Jason Weitzel. The city of Mansfield holding a swearing-in ceremony Monday to welcome three new firefighters. Safety Service Director Keith Porch will officially welcome Caleb Armstrong, Owen Fike, and Parker Herring as the newest members of the Mansfield Fire Department. That ceremony will take place at 11 a.m. at Station 1 on 3rd Street. High school football begins tonight. Lexington on the road at Ontario in week one. Minutemen first-year coach Jacob Owens.
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11: Here is the current pollen report for North Central Ohio. Today is in the high category with a reading of 9.8. Tomorrow is expected to ease back to 9.4. By Sunday, pollen levels move into the medium-high category with a reading of 9.2. The top pollen sources are ragweed, chenopods, and nettle. 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

0: 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We've got a gigantic list. Look at the website. We're also going to be featuring Madison at Shelby, Bucyrus hosting North Baltimore, Crestline at Buckeye Central, and a few others along the way. 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We've got Journey coming up, Sister Sledge as well, next after the break. 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
2: Sunshine and 80 today. We'll see clear skies overnight, a low near 60. Saturday, an 80% chance of afternoon and evening showers and thunderstorms. We'll see 78 degrees. Sunday, mostly sunny, a slight chance of rain and 72. Monday and Tuesday, sunny skies, temperatures in the low to mid 70s.
3: From the Mid-State Media Weather Center in Mansfield, there is currently one active weather alert for North Central Ohio. A flood warning remains in effect for portions of Marion until 2 o'clock this afternoon. Minor flooding is forecast. At 12, turn around. Don't drown when encountering flooded roads. Most flood deaths occur in vehicles. Motorists should not attempt to drive around barricades or drive cars through flooded areas. 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

Time, Migs 106.1. Boy, I tell you what, put a timestamp on that. 1970. Yeah, think about it. 56 years ago, this young guy was in eighth grade. Oh, my gosh. Anyway, I'm Tommy Barnes. No wonder I've got gray hair. Aha, coming up after this one from No Doubt on Migs 106.1.

0: SLS Music Mix, Mix 106.1, finishing up several songs in a row with Aha and Take On Me. Got another cool version of Rock Local First coming your way on a Sunday evening. We've been doing this thing for the last 7-8 years or so. Got a bunch of great bands on there. Matter of fact, I'm going to be playing a couple of the artists that are going to be at the Final Friday Concert Series next Friday down at the Brickyard in downtown Mansfield. Zack Attack will be the headliner, so I'm going to throw a song from them on the radio for you. Besides that, on Sunday night, you're going to enjoy songs from Kelly Knowlton, Jody Odom Jr., Stan Shot Molly, and Heartbroke, and a few others along the way. 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

0: News. I'm CJ Papa. Day 18 could be the final day of testimony in the trial of a mom from Massachusetts who's accused of killing her three children.
1: Lindsay Clancy's defense plans to rest today following testimony from psychiatrist Dr. Philip Resnick, who has studied why parents kill their children. The jury must decide if Lindsay Clancy had the capacity to appreciate that her actions were wrong or the ability to stop herself from killing her three kids.
0: Fox's Brian Yenis outside the courthouse. President Trump isn't saying, "Where's the beef?" He's saying, "Here's the beef." Announcing the U.S. will import more ground beef over the next 90 days to lower prices. The beef expected to be sold at 25% below current market prices, giving consumers a break. Vice President J.D. Vance returns later today to his hometown in Ohio to discuss the U.S. economy. 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
4: Sunshine and 80. Today, we'll see clear skies overnight, a low near 60. Saturday, an 80% chance of afternoon and evening showers and thunderstorms. We'll see 78 degrees. Sunday, mostly sunny, a slight chance of rain and 72. Monday and Tuesday, sunny skies, temperatures in the low to mid 70s.
5: From the Mid-State Media Weather Center in Mansfield, there is currently one active weather alert for North Central Ohio. A flood warning remains in effect for portions of Marion until 2 o'clock this afternoon. Minor flooding is forecast. At 12, turn around. Don't drown when encountering flooded roads. Most flood deaths occur in vehicles. Motorists should not attempt to drive around barricades or drive cars through flooded areas. 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

0: Your greatest music of all time, Mix 106.1. I tell you what, when you look at a concert calendar, there are so many bands and artists out there touring this year. It's just so really cool to see that. And Bryan Adams is another one that has been on the concert trail all summer long. Hopefully he'll be at a venue near you and you'll be able to check him out. It should be a really fun show. I tell you what, one of my favorite songs going back a few decades, if you will, is from Bob Welch. It's called Ebony Eyes, and I've got that coming up for you in a moment on Mix 106.1, all courtesy of Skyline Chili.
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2: A 19-year-old man from West Salem died in a crash on Thursday morning in Wayne County. That accident involved a pickup truck and a side-by-side utility vehicle. A 29-year-old man from Ashland was a passenger in that utility vehicle. He suffered serious injuries. The Lexington Local School District has announced plans to open its new pre-K through 6th grade building in the fall of 2028. That project being handled by an architecture firm out of Akron, the new building will see Lexington's preschool and three other elementary buildings consolidated into one building on the site of the current Western Elementary.
3: It'll be situated there right off 97. You know, we did some work with our architecture group and with Shook Construction, who is actually the construction manager on the project, to determine the best location when it comes to traffic flow, water retention, those types of things. And so it's kind of situated behind where the current building is, and it's a project that's happening while we're in session, so they have fencing going up there. And
2: that's District Treasurer and CFO Jason Weitzel. The city of Mansfield holding a swearing-in ceremony Monday to welcome three new firefighters. Safety Service Director Keith Porch will officially welcome Caleb Armstrong, Owen Fike, and Parker Herring as the newest members of the Mansfield Fire Department. That ceremony will take place at 11 a.m. at Station 1 on 3rd Street. High school football begins tonight. Lexington on the road at Ontario in week one. Minutemen first-year coach Jacob Owens.
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2: A 19-year-old man from West Salem died in a crash on Thursday morning in Wayne County. That accident involved a pickup truck and a side-by-side utility vehicle. A 29-year-old man from Ashland was a passenger in that utility vehicle. He suffered serious injuries. The Lexington Local School District has announced plans to open its new pre-K through 6th grade building in the fall of 2028. That project being handled by an architecture firm out of Akron, the new building will see Lexington's preschool and three other elementary buildings consolidated into one building on the site of the current Western Elementary.
3: It'll be situated there right off 97. You know, we did some work with our architecture group and with Shook Construction, who is actually the construction manager on the project, to determine the best location when it comes to traffic flow, water retention, those types of things. And so it's kind of situated behind where the current building is, and it's a project that's happening while we're in session, so they have fencing going up there. And
2: that's District Treasurer and CFO Jason Weitzel. The city of Mansfield holding a swearing-in ceremony Monday to welcome three new firefighters. Safety Service Director Keith Porch will officially welcome Caleb Armstrong, Owen Fike, and Parker Herring as the newest members of the Mansfield Fire Department. That ceremony will take place at 11 a.m. at Station 1 on 3rd Street. High school football begins tonight. Lexington on the road at Ontario in week one. Minutemen first-year coach Jacob Owens.
4: I'm really excited for the opportunity. 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
2: Ontario coach Aaron Eckert.
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13: Here is the current pollen report for North Central Ohio. Today is in the high category with a reading of 9.8. Tomorrow is expected to ease back to 9.4. By Sunday, pollen levels move into the medium-high category with a reading of 9.2. The top pollen sources are ragweed, chenopods, and nettle. 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

0: 106.1, Mansell Best Music Mix. Groove is in the heart. Boy, isn't that the truth. That is Delight, by the way. Tommy here with you on a Friday morning, heading towards the afternoon. That means we're on the downward slope and heading towards the weekend. We're going to give you details of that weekend forecast and also into the first part of next week, coming up here in just a few moments. And like we always do about this time every hour, we jump into a gigantic block of music. Got some Aerosmith coming up in just a moment, courtesy of Skyline Chili after this on Mix 106.1.
1: 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The chili, cheese, and spaghetti blend together perfectly. Just talking about it is making me hungry. Guess I'm going to Skyline today.
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8: Mansfield weather.
5: Sunshine and 80 today. We'll see clear skies overnight, a low near 60. Saturday, an 80% chance of afternoon and evening showers and thunderstorms. We'll see 78 degrees. Sunday, mostly sunny, a slight chance of rain, and 72. Monday and Tuesday, sunny skies, temperatures in the low to mid 70s.
9: From the Mid-State Media Weather Center in Mansfield, there is currently one active weather alert for North Central Ohio. A flood warning remains in effect for portions of Marion until 2 o'clock this afternoon. Minor flooding is forecast. At 12, turn around. Don't drown when encountering flooded roads. Most flood deaths occur in vehicles. Motorists should not attempt to drive around barricades or drive cars through flooded areas. 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

Yes, our best music mix, 106.1. Isn't that the truth? The waiting is the hardest part. So come on, time clock. Let's roll into the weekend. Got a couple more tunes to play for you. Cheryl Lynn and Got to Be Real after this one from the Four Non Blondes. What's up? On Mix 106.1.

0: Mix 106.1. I tell you, when you add some horns to a band like Cheryl Lynn did, it just gives that a whole new dynamic level and layer that sounds amazing. All right, my friends, I'm Tommy. We have just finished up a big block of music. You can betcha I've got more songs ready to throw your way here in just a little bit as we enjoy lunchtime together. Got some Shaggy with Angel and A Flock of Seagulls and Iran So Far Away. But Genesis will be throwing it all away as we get into our next set of music here in just a few moments. We'll take a real quick break. This hour brought to you by Porky's Drive-In, 811 Ashland Road in Mansfield.
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6: Fox News, I'm Therese Crowley. Why not just end the war? Iran's president asking that question as President Trump brings the U.S. message back to affordability. Fox's Jonathan Hunt on the Masoud Pezeshkian speech.
7: Saying today, quote, it is better to end the war today when we are in power and dignity and the whole world acknowledges our victory and emphasizes that America, contrary to all regulations, attacked our schools, hospitals, and infrastructure and is hated in the world.
6: As President Trump announces a deal to lower the price of ground beef 25% with no tariff imports for 90 days. The Lindsey Clancy murder defense prepares to wrap its case in Plymouth, hearing from a psychiatrist who studied why parents kill their children and faked mental illness. 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
9: from the Mid-State Media Weather Center, here is your forecast for Mansfield. This afternoon, sunny, high near 80. Tonight, mostly clear, low around 60. Saturday, mostly sunny, then showers and thunderstorms. High near 78. Saturday night, showers and thunderstorms. Low around 58. Sunday, a chance for rain showers. High near 72. Sunday night, a chance for rain showers. Then mostly clear, low around 54. From the Mid-State Media Weather Center in Mansfield, there is currently one active weather alert for North Central Ohio. A flood warning remains in effect for portions of Marion until 2 o'clock this afternoon. Minor flooding is forecast. At 12, turn around. Don't drown when encountering flooded roads. Most flood deaths occur in vehicles. Motorists should not attempt to drive around barricades or drive cars through flooded areas. 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

0: greatest music of all time, Mix 106.1 with A Flock of Seagulls. You know, there's a couple areas in Ontario in particular, big parking lots, that you will see seagulls. Now, I haven't seen them in a while because probably haven't been by those parking lots in a while. But, you know, they're just waiting for somebody to flip a French fry at them. I know what's going on, but man, I'll tell you, a couple areas around here that are just kind of like that. Are they still there? As long as you're throwing French fries out the window, probably so. Got The Clash coming your way, along with Runaround from the Blues Travelers. And it's all courtesy of Skyline Chili after this on Mix 106.1.
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2: Mansfield will swear in three new firefighters on Monday. Safety Service Director Keith Porch will officially welcome Caleb Armstrong, Owen Fike, and Parker Herring as the newest members of the Mansfield Fire Department. That ceremony will take place at 11 a.m. at Station 1 on 3rd Street. A 19-year-old man from West Salem died Thursday morning in a crash in Wayne County. That accident involved a pickup truck and a side-by-side utility vehicle. A 29-year-old man from Ashland was a passenger in that utility vehicle. He suffered serious injuries. The demolition of the West Park Shopping Center on Park Avenue West in Mansfield expected to get underway this fall. Mayor Jody Perry says work to remove power poles and electric lines has already started. Perry sharing with residents they can expect to see the building start to be torn down sometime in October. She also talked with Shelley Kemper and Tommy Barnes on The Morning Show for an update on a possible new public pool in town.
3: I absolutely think it's something that we can do. So we're waiting on the feasibility study. The consultant will come to City Council and talk more about it.
2: High school football begins tonight. Lexington is at Ontario in a big rival game in week one. Minutemen first-year coach Jacob Owens played high school football at Mansfield Senior. He's been an assistant for 9 years. Now a head coach. Did he always want to go into coaching?
4: Not really. Growing up, I just wanted to play the game. And my playing days came to an end. I still love the game and wanted to give back to the kids any way I could.
2: Lexington has a young team this year after graduating 20 seniors a year ago from a team that won the OCC. Ontario has lots of skill and speed. The Warriors expected to contend for the MOAC title. 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
2: Mansfield will swear in three new firefighters on Monday. Safety Service Director Keith Porch will officially welcome Caleb Armstrong, Owen Fike, and Parker Herring as the newest members of the Mansfield Fire Department. That ceremony will take place at 11 a.m. at Station 1 on 3rd Street. A 19-year-old man from West Salem died Thursday morning in a crash in Wayne County. That accident involved a pickup truck and a side-by-side utility vehicle. A 29-year-old man from Ashland was a passenger in that utility vehicle. He suffered serious injuries. The demolition of the West Park Shopping Center on Park Avenue West in Mansfield expected to get underway this fall. Mayor Jody Perry says work to remove power poles and electric lines has already started. Perry sharing with residents they can expect to see the building start to be torn down sometime in October. She also talk with Shelly Kemper and Tommy Barnes on the morning show for an update on a possible new public pool in town.
3: I absolutely think it's something that we can do. So we're waiting on the feasibility study. The consultant will come to City Council and talk more about it.
2: High school football begins tonight. Lexington is at Ontario in a big rival game in week one. Minutemen first-year coach Jacob Owens played high school football at Mansfield Senior. He's been an assistant for 9 years. Now a head coach. Did he always want to go into coaching?
4: Not really. Growing up, I just wanted to play the game. And my playing days came to an end. I still love the game and wanted to give back to the kids any way I could.
2: Lexington has a young team this year after graduating 20 seniors a year ago from a team that won the OCC. Ontario has lots of skill and speed. The Warriors expected to contend for the MOAC title. You can watch tonight's game, Lexington at Ontario, live on WMFD. 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
18: Here is the current pollen report for North Central Ohio. Today is in the high category with a reading of 9.8. Tomorrow is expected to ease back to 9.4. By Sunday, pollen levels move into the medium-high category with a reading of 9.2. The top pollen sources are ragweed, chenopods, and nettle. 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

0: Nashville Best Music Mix, Mix 106.1, John Popper and the guys with the Blues Travelers and a Runaround. Well, we're about 24 and a half hours away from the Cleveland Browns getting into their second preseason game of the year. This case, they host the Buffalo Bills, who they actually had a joint practice with yesterday. So we'll see how things go. Shedeur Sanders is going to get the initial start of their second preseason game. And, of course, don't forget, your home of the Cleveland Browns is our sister station, 106.7 WRGM. Let's continue to go through the hour together. Porky's Drive-In sponsoring it, and Bon Jovi and Michael Jackson are coming up after this on Mix 106.1.
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7: Mansfield will swear in three new firefighters on Monday. Safety Service Director Keith Porch will officially welcome Caleb Armstrong, Owen Fike, and Parker Herring as the newest members of the Mansfield Fire Department. That ceremony will take place at 11 a.m. at Station 1 on 3rd Street. A 19-year-old man from West Salem died Thursday morning in a crash in Wayne County. That accident involved a pickup truck and a side-by-side utility vehicle. A 29-year-old man from Ashland was a passenger in that utility vehicle. He suffered serious injuries. The demolition of the West Park Shopping Center on Park Avenue West in Mansfield expected to get underway this fall. Mayor Jody Perry says work to remove power poles and electric lines has already started. Perry sharing with residents they can expect to see the building start to be torn down sometime in October. She also talked with Shelley Kemper and Tommy Barnes on the morning show for an update on a possible new public pool in town.
8: I absolutely think it's something that we can do. So we're waiting on the feasibility study. The consultant will come to city council and talk more about it.
7: High school football begins tonight. Lexington is at Ontario in a big rival game in week one. Minutemen first-year coach Jacob Owens played high school football at Mansfield Senior. He's been an assistant for 9 years. Now a head coach. Did he always want to go into coaching?
9: Not really. Growing up, I just wanted to play the game. And my playing days came to an end. I still love the game and wanted to give back to the kids any way I could.
7: Lexington has a young team this year after graduating 20 seniors a year ago from a team that won the OCC. Ontario has lots of skill and speed. The Warriors expected to contend for the MOAC title. You can watch tonight's game, Lexington at Ontario, live on WMFD. 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
16: From the Mid-State Media Weather Center, here is your forecast for Mansfield. This afternoon, sunny, high near 80. Tonight, mostly clear, low around 60. Saturday, mostly sunny, then showers and thunderstorms. High near 78. Saturday night, showers and thunderstorms. Low around 58. Sunday, a chance for rain showers. High near 72. Sunday night, a chance for rain showers. Then mostly clear, low around 54. From the Mid-State Media Weather Center in Mansfield, there is currently one active weather alert for north-central Ohio. A flood warning remains in effect for portions of Marion until 2 o'clock this afternoon. Minor flooding is forecast. At 12, turn around. Don't drown when encountering flooded roads. Most flood deaths occur in vehicles. Motorists should not attempt to drive around barricades or drive cars through flooded areas. 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

0: 6.1. Good Friday afternoon, everybody. 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
6: Fox News, I'm CJ Papa. The defense rests in the Lindsay Clancy trial. The Massachusetts mother accused of killing her three young children. Clancy did not take the stand. Prosecutors have started calling their rebuttal witnesses. The first of them, a psychiatrist, before attorneys making the closing arguments, which could come as early as Monday. President Trump giving meat lovers a break.
7: The U.S. will allow up to 300 metric tons, slightly higher than a standard U.S. ton of imported ground beef for 90 days. The meat will be sold at 25% below current market prices and will not be subject to higher tariffs.
6: That's Fox's Ginny Cassola reporting. In tennis, Wimbledon champ, current number one player in the world, Jannik Sinner, withdraws from the U.S. Open. He won the U.S. Open in 2024. The final Grand Slam event of the year begins Sunday, August 30th. 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
9: from the Mid-State Media Weather Center, here's your forecast for Mansfield. This afternoon, sunny, high near 80. Tonight, partly cloudy, low around 61. Saturday, a slight chance for showers and thunderstorms, high near 79. Saturday night, showers and thunderstorms, then partly cloudy, low around 57. Sunday, mostly sunny, then a slight chance for showers and thunderstorms, high near 73. Sunday night, a slight chance for showers and thunderstorms, then mostly clear, low around 53. From the Mid-State Media Weather Center in Mansfield, there is currently one active weather alert for North Central Ohio. A flood warning remains in effect for portions of Marion until 2 o'clock this afternoon. Minor flooding is forecast. At 12, turn around. Don't drown when encountering flooded roads. Most flood deaths occur in vehicles. Motorists should not attempt to drive around barricades or drive cars through flooded areas. 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

0: The greatest music of all time, Mix 106.1, Janie Lane from the band Warren. Got a chance to meet him actually in Mansfield. Remember the old Score Sports Bar? He played there many, many years ago. A lot of you might have been there for that particular show. Hey, I'm Tommy Barnes. Got a little more time with you on this Friday afternoon. This hour brought to you by Porky's Drive-In, 811 Ashton Road in Mansfield. You know, earlier this morning we had your Rock Local Entertainment Report. If you missed it, make sure you check out our socials online because we'll post it on there for you as well this afternoon. And hopefully you get a chance to get out there and enjoy some music, which we will after the break. Billy Joel and Eiffel 65 coming up after this on Mix 106.1.
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8: Mansfield will swear in three new firefighters on Monday. Safety Service Director Keith Porch will officially welcome Caleb Armstrong, Owen Fike, and Parker Herring as the newest members of the Mansfield Fire Department. That ceremony will take place at 11 a.m. at Station 1 on 3rd Street. A 19-year-old man from West Salem died Thursday morning in a crash in Wayne County. That accident involved a pickup truck and a side-by-side utility vehicle. A 29-year-old man from Ashland was a passenger in that utility vehicle. He suffered serious injuries. The demolition of the West Park Shopping Center on Park Avenue West in Mansfield expected to get underway this fall. Mayor Jody Perry says work to remove power poles and electric lines has already started. Perry sharing with residents they can expect to see the building start to be torn down sometime in October. She also talked with Shelley Kemper and Tommy Barnes on the morning show for an update on a possible new public pool in town.
9: I absolutely think it's something that we can do. So we're waiting on the feasibility study. The consultant will come to city council and talk more about it.
8: High school football begins tonight. Lexington is at Ontario in a big rival game in week one. Minutemen first-year coach Jacob Owens played high school football at Mansfield Senior. He's been an assistant for 9 years. Now a head coach. Did he always want to go into coaching?
10: Not really. Growing up, I just wanted to play the game. And my playing days came to an end. I still love the game and wanted to give back to the kids any way I could.
8: Lexington has a young team this year after graduating 20 seniors a year ago from a team that won the OCC. Ontario has lots of skill and speed. The Warriors expected to contend for the MOAC title. You can watch tonight's game, Lexington at Ontario, live on WMFD. 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
8: Mansfield will swear in three new firefighters on Monday. Safety Service Director Keith Porch will officially welcome Caleb Armstrong, Owen Fike, and Parker Herring as the newest members of the Mansfield Fire Department. That ceremony will take place at 11 a.m. at Station 1 on 3rd Street. A 19-year-old man from West Salem died Thursday morning in a crash in Wayne County. That accident involved a pickup truck and a side-by-side utility vehicle. A 29-year-old man from Ashland was a passenger in that utility vehicle. He suffered serious injuries. The demolition of the West Park Shopping Center on Park Avenue West in Mansfield expected to get underway this fall. Mayor Jody Perry says work to remove power poles and electric lines has already started. Perry sharing with residents they can expect to see the building start to be torn down sometime in October. She also talk with Shelly Kemper and Tommy Barnes on the morning show for an update on a possible new public pool in town.
9: I absolutely think it's something that we can do. So we're waiting on the feasibility study. The consultant will come to City Council and talk more about it.
8: High school football begins tonight. Lexington is at Ontario in a big rival game in week one. Minutemen first-year coach Jacob Owens played high school football at Mansfield Senior. He's been an assistant for 9 years. Now a head coach. Did he always want to go into coaching?
10: Not really. Growing up, I just wanted to play the game. And my playing days came to an end. I still love the game and wanted to give back to the kids any way I could.
8: Lexington has a young team this year after graduating 20 seniors a year ago from a team that won the OCC. Ontario has lots of skill and speed. The Warriors expected to contend for the MOAC title. You can watch tonight's game, Lexington at Ontario, live on WMFD. 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
12: Here is the current pollen report for North Central Ohio. Today is in the high category with a reading of 9.8. Tomorrow is expected to ease back to 9.4. By Sunday, pollen levels move into the medium-high category with a reading of 9.2. The top pollen sources are ragweed, chenopods, and nettle. 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

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Well, for me, it is time to start my weekend. It's been a lot of fun playing radio for you all this week, whether it was 10 to 2 or hanging out with you during your morning fix with Shelly Kemper and Mr. Ed. Just a real flat-out blast playing radio, and I'm so grateful to be doing, what, now my 37th year in Mansell Radio? Wow, where is the time gone? All right, we're going to take a time out. Hope you have a really fantastic balance to your Friday afternoon. Perhaps I'll catch up with you Sunday night with Rock Local First or bright and early on Monday right here on Mix 106.1.

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3: From the Mid-State Media Weather Center, here's your forecast for Mansfield. This afternoon, sunny, high near 80. Tonight, partly cloudy, low around 61. Saturday, a slight chance for showers and thunderstorms, high near 79. Saturday night, showers and thunderstorms, then partly cloudy, low around 57. Sunday, mostly sunny, then a slight chance for showers and thunderstorms, high near 73. Sunday night, a slight chance for showers and thunderstorms, then mostly clear, low around 53. From the Mid-State Media Weather Center in Mansfield, there is currently one active weather alert for North Central Ohio. A flood warning remains in effect for portions of Marion until 2 o'clock this afternoon. Minor flooding is forecast. At 12, turn around. Don't drown when encountering flooded roads. Most flood deaths occur in vehicles. Motorists should not attempt to drive around barricades or drive cars through flooded areas. 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
8: News. I'm Therese Crowley. The defense rests now. Prosecution rebuttal in the Massachusetts murder trial of nurse Lindsay Clancy. After hearing from a forensic psychiatrist who studied parents who killed their kids, Dr. Philip Resnick tells the jury she was frankly psychotic on the day she killed her three children. President Trump with a deal to bring down beef prices. It's affecting U.S. farmers. Fox's Jenny Casola.
9: Live cattle futures dropped after President Trump announced a temporary increase in the amount of beef being imported into the U.S. The U.S. will allow up to 300 metric tons, slightly higher than a standard U.S. ton, of imported ground beef for 90 days. The meat will be sold at 25% below current market prices.
8: Iran's president gives a speech in Iran asking why not just end the war today. 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
11: from the Mid-State Media Weather Center, here's your forecast for Mansfield. This afternoon, sunny, high near 80. Tonight, partly cloudy, low around 61. Saturday, a slight chance for showers and thunderstorms, high near 79. Saturday night, showers and thunderstorms, then partly cloudy, low around 57. Sunday, mostly sunny, then a slight chance for showers and thunderstorms, high near 73. Sunday night, a slight chance for showers and thunderstorms, then mostly clear, low around 53.

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5: Mansfield will swear in three new firefighters on Monday. Safety Service Director Keith Porch will officially welcome Caleb Armstrong, Owen Fike, and Parker Herring as the newest members of the Mansfield Fire Department. That ceremony will take place at 11 a.m. at Station 1 on 3rd Street. A 19-year-old man from West Salem died Thursday morning in a crash in Wayne County. That accident involved a pickup truck and a side-by-side utility vehicle. A 29-year-old man from Ashland was a passenger in that utility vehicle. He suffered serious injuries. The demolition of the West Park Shopping Center on Park Avenue West in Mansfield expected to get underway this fall. Mayor Jody Perry says work to remove power poles and electric lines has already started. Perry sharing with residents they can expect to see the building start to be torn down sometime in October. She also talked with Shelley Kemper and Tommy Barnes on the morning show for an update on a possible new public pool in town.
6: I absolutely think it's something that we can do. So we're waiting on the feasibility study. The consultant will come to city council and talk more about it.
5: High school football begins tonight. Lexington is at Ontario in a big rival game in week one. Minutemen first-year coach Jacob Owens played high school football at Mansfield Senior. He's been an assistant for 9 years. Now a head coach. Did he always want to go into coaching?
7: Not really. Growing up, I just wanted to play the game. And my playing days came to an end. I still love the game and wanted to give back to the kids any way I could.
5: Lexington has a young team this year after graduating 20 seniors a year ago from a team that won the OCC. Ontario has lots of skill and speed. The Warriors expected to contend for the MOAC title. You can watch tonight's game, Lexington at Ontario, live on WMFD. 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Its contents are solely the responsibility of the author and do not necessarily represent the official views of SAMHSA.
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5: Mansfield will swear in three new firefighters on Monday. Safety Service Director Keith Porch will officially welcome Caleb Armstrong, Owen Fike, and Parker Herring as the newest members of the Mansfield Fire Department. That ceremony will take place at 11 a.m. at Station 1 on 3rd Street. A 19-year-old man from West Salem died Thursday morning in a crash in Wayne County. That accident involved a pickup truck and a side-by-side utility vehicle. A 29-year-old man from Ashland was a passenger in that utility vehicle. He suffered serious injuries. The demolition of the West Park Shopping Center on Park Avenue West in Mansfield expected to get underway this fall. Mayor Jody Perry says work to remove power poles and electric lines has already started. Perry sharing with residents they can expect to see the building start to be torn down sometime in October. She also talked with Shelley Kemper and Tommy Barnes on the morning show for an update on a possible new public pool in town.
6: I absolutely think it's something that we can do. So we're waiting on the feasibility study. The consultant will come to City Council and talk more about it.
5: High school football begins tonight. Lexington is at Ontario in a big rival game in week one. Minutemen first-year coach Jacob Owens played high school football at Mansfield Senior. He's been an assistant for 9 years. Now a head coach. Did he always want to go into coaching?
7: Not really. Growing up, I just wanted to play the game. And my playing days came to an end. I still love the game and wanted to give back to the kids any way I could.
5: Lexington has a young team this year after graduating 20 seniors a year ago from a team that won the OCC. Ontario has lots of skill and speed. The Warriors expected to contend for the MOAC title. You can watch tonight's game, Lexington at Ontario, live on WMFD. 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
11: Here is the current pollen report for North Central Ohio. Today is in the high category with a reading of 9.8. Tomorrow is expected to ease back to 9.4. By Sunday, pollen levels move into the medium-high category with a reading of 9.2. The top pollen sources are ragweed, chenopods, and nettle. 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
11: From the Mid-State Media Weather Center, here's your forecast for Mansfield. This afternoon, sunny, high near 80. Tonight, partly cloudy, low around 61. Saturday, a slight chance for showers and thunderstorms, high near 79. Saturday night, showers and thunderstorms, then partly cloudy, low around 57. Sunday, mostly sunny, then a slight chance for showers and thunderstorms, high near 73. Sunday night, a slight chance for showers and thunderstorms, then mostly clear, low around 53.
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13: Fox News, I'm John Saucier. Vice President J.D. Vance speaking today in his hometown of Middletown, Ohio, in support of the Trump administration's economic agenda.
14: I'm not saying it's going to be easy or it's all going to happen overnight, but in just 18 months, we have seen an explosion of rebuilding in the American heartland. We have seen trillions, with a T, trillions of new dollars of investment pour into the United States of America.
13: Well, President Trump warns of the most crushing economic operation ever against Iran as the war in the Middle East continues to escalate. Tornadoes in Long Island and Queens last night, flooding and severe weather targeting that area of New York. Nassau County Executive Bruce Blakeman's running for New York governor.
15: We're very, very fortunate, again, that nobody was injured, that there were no casualties. This was a major weather event.
13: Blakeman has declared a state of emergency last night. 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

From the Mid-State Media Weather Center, here's your forecast for Mansfield. This afternoon, sunny, high near 80. Tonight, partly cloudy, low around 61. Saturday, a slight chance for showers and thunderstorms, high near 79. Saturday night, showers and thunderstorms, then partly cloudy, low around 57. Sunday, mostly sunny, then a slight chance for showers and thunderstorms, high near 73. Sunday night, a slight chance for showers and thunderstorms, then mostly clear, low around 53.

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7: Mansfield will swear in three new firefighters on Monday. Safety Service Director Keith Porch will officially welcome Caleb Armstrong, Owen Fike, and Parker Herring as the newest members of the Mansfield Fire Department. That ceremony will take place at 11 a.m. at Station 1 on 3rd Street. A 19-year-old man from West Salem died Thursday morning in a crash in Wayne County. That accident involved a pickup truck and a side-by-side utility vehicle. A 29-year-old man from Ashland was a passenger in that utility vehicle. He suffered serious injuries. The demolition of the West Park Shopping Center on Park Avenue West in Mansfield expected to get underway this fall. Mayor Jody Perry says work to remove power poles and electric lines has already started. Perry sharing with residents they can expect to see the building start to be torn down sometime in October. She also talked with Shelley Kemper and Tommy Barnes on the morning show for an update on a possible new public pool in town.
8: I absolutely think it's something that we can do. So we're waiting on the feasibility study. The consultant will come to city council and talk more about it.
7: High school football begins tonight. Lexington is at Ontario in a big rival game in week one. Minutemen first-year coach Jacob Owens played high school football at Mansfield Senior. He's been an assistant for 9 years. Now a head coach. Did he always want to go into coaching?
9: Not really. Growing up, I just wanted to play the game. And my playing days came to an end. I still love the game and wanted to give back to the kids any way I could.
7: Lexington has a young team this year after graduating 20 seniors a year ago from a team that won the OCC. Ontario has lots of skill and speed. The Warriors expected to contend for the MOAC title. You can watch tonight's game, Lexington at Ontario, live on WMFD. 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
2: Mansfield will swear in three new firefighters on Monday. Safety Service Director Keith Porch will officially welcome Caleb Armstrong, Owen Fike, and Parker Herring as the newest members of the Mansfield Fire Department. That ceremony will take place at 11 a.m. at Station 1 on 3rd Street. A 19-year-old man from West Salem died Thursday morning in a crash in Wayne County. That accident involved a pickup truck and a side-by-side utility vehicle. A 29-year-old man from Ashland was a passenger in that utility vehicle. He suffered serious injuries. The demolition of the West Park Shopping Center on Park Avenue West in Mansfield expected to get underway this fall. Mayor Jody Perry says work to remove power poles and electric lines has already started. Perry sharing with residents they can expect to see the building start to be torn down sometime in October. She also talk with Shelley Kemper and Tommy Barnes on the morning show for an update on a possible new public pool in town.
3: I absolutely think it's something that we can do. So we're waiting on the feasibility study. The consultant will come to City Council and talk more about it.
2: High school football begins tonight. Lexington is at Ontario in a big rival game in week one. Minutemen first-year coach Jacob Owens played high school football at Mansfield Senior. He's been an assistant for 9 years. Now a head coach. Did he always want to go into coaching?
4: Not really. Growing up, I just wanted to play the game. And my playing days came to an end. I still love the game and wanted to give back to the kids any way I could.
2: Lexington has a young team this year after graduating 20 seniors a year ago from a team that won the OCC. Ontario has lots of skill and speed. The Warriors expected to contend for the MOAC title. You can watch tonight's game, Lexington at Ontario, live on WMFD. 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
5: Here is the current pollen report for North Central Ohio. Today is in the high category with a reading of 9.8. Tomorrow is expected to ease back to 9.4. By Sunday, pollen levels move into the medium-high category with a reading of 9.2. The top pollen sources are ragweed, chenopods, and nettle. 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
7: From the Mid-State Media Weather Center, here's your forecast for Mansfield. This afternoon, sunny, high near 80. Tonight, partly cloudy, low around 61. Saturday, a slight chance for showers and thunderstorms, high near 79. Saturday night, showers and thunderstorms, then partly cloudy, low around 57. Sunday, mostly sunny, then a slight chance for showers and thunderstorms, high near 73. Sunday night, a slight chance for showers and thunderstorms, then mostly clear, low around 53.
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12: News, I'm Tom Graham. The defense has rested in Lindsay Clancy's Massachusetts murder trial. She's accused of killing her three children, but was also experiencing postpartum psychosis.
13: The defense rested with psychiatrist Dr. Philip Resnick. He is the leading expert on what's called filicide cases, or cases where parents kill their children. Resnick testified that Lindsay heard a male voice that commanded her to kill her three children and herself.
12: Fox's Brian Yenis in Plymouth. Vice President J.D. Vance delivering remarks in his hometown of Middletown, Ohio today, speaking in support of the Trump administration's America First economic agenda.
14: Just 18 months, we have seen an explosion of rebuilding in the American heartland.
12: And Democrats have been critical of the Trump administration over inflation, claiming they would bring prices down. 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
15: From the Mid-State Media Weather Center, here's your forecast for Mansfield. This afternoon, sunny, high near 80. Tonight, partly cloudy, low around 61. Saturday, a slight chance for showers and thunderstorms, high near 79. Saturday night, showers and thunderstorms, then partly cloudy, low around 57. Sunday, mostly sunny, then a slight chance for showers and thunderstorms, high near 73. Sunday night, a slight chance for showers and thunderstorms, then mostly clear, low around 53.

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5: Mansfield will swear in three new firefighters on Monday. Safety Service Director Keith Porch will officially welcome Caleb Armstrong, Owen Fike, and Parker Herring as the newest members of the Mansfield Fire Department. That ceremony will take place at 11 a.m. at Station 1 on 3rd Street. A 19-year-old man from West Salem died Thursday morning in a crash in Wayne County. That accident involved a pickup truck and a side-by-side utility vehicle. A 29-year-old man from Ashland was a passenger in that utility vehicle. He suffered serious injuries. The demolition of the West Park Shopping Center on Park Avenue West in Mansfield expected to get underway this fall. Mayor Jody Perry says work to remove power poles and electric lines has already started. Perry sharing with residents they can expect to see the building start to be torn down sometime in October. She also talked with Shelley Kemper and Tommy Barnes on the morning show for an update on a possible new public pool in town.
7: I absolutely think it's something that we can do. So we're waiting on the feasibility study. The consultant will come to City Council and talk more about it.
5: High school football begins tonight. Lexington is at Ontario in a big rival game in week one. Minutemen first-year coach Jacob Owens played high school football at Mansfield Senior. He's been an assistant for 9 years. Now a head coach. Did he always want to go into coaching?
8: Not really. Growing up, I just wanted to play the game. And my playing days came to an end. I still love the game and wanted to give back to the kids any way I could.
5: Lexington has a young team this year after graduating 20 seniors a year ago from a team that won the OCC. Ontario has lots of skill and speed. The Warriors expected to contend for the MOAC title. You can watch tonight's game, Lexington at Ontario, live on WMFD. 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
17: 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In sports, the Colonel Crawford Eagles kick off their 2026 football season, and we later have the local weather forecast.
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5: Mansfield will swear in three new firefighters on Monday. Safety Service Director Keith Porch will officially welcome Caleb Armstrong, Owen Fike, and Parker Herring as the newest members of the Mansfield Fire Department. That ceremony will take place at 11 a.m. at Station 1 on 3rd Street. A 19-year-old man from West Salem died Thursday morning in a crash in Wayne County. That accident involved a pickup truck and a side-by-side utility vehicle. A 29-year-old man from Ashland was a passenger in that utility vehicle. He suffered serious injuries. The demolition of the West Park Shopping Center on Park Avenue West in Mansfield expected to get underway this fall. Mayor Jody Perry says work to remove power poles and electric lines has already started. Perry sharing with residents they can expect to see the building start to be torn down sometime in October. She also talked with Shelley Kemper and Tommy Barnes on the morning show for an update on a possible new public pool in town.
7: I absolutely think it's something that we can do. So we're waiting on the feasibility study. The consultant will come to City Council and talk more about it.
5: High school football begins tonight. Lexington is at Ontario in a big rival game in week one. Minutemen first-year coach Jacob Owens played high school football at Mansfield Senior. He's been an assistant for 9 years. Now a head coach. Did he always want to go into coaching?
8: Not really. Growing up, I just wanted to play the game. And my playing days came to an end. I still love the game and wanted to give back to the kids any way I could.
5: Lexington has a young team this year after graduating 20 seniors a year ago from a team that won the OCC. Ontario has lots of skill and speed. The Warriors expected to contend for the MOAC title. You can watch tonight's game, Lexington at Ontario, live on WMFD. 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
18: Here is the current pollen report for North Central Ohio. Today is in the high category with a reading of 9.8. Tomorrow is expected to ease back to 9.4. By Sunday, pollen levels move into the medium-high category with a reading of 9.2. The top pollen sources are ragweed, chenopods, and nettle. 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
9: From the Mid-State Media Weather Center, here's your forecast for Mansfield. This afternoon, sunny, high near 80. Tonight, partly cloudy, low around 61. Saturday, a slight chance for showers and thunderstorms, high near 79. Saturday night, showers and thunderstorms, then partly cloudy, low around 57. Sunday, mostly sunny, then a slight chance for showers and thunderstorms, high near 73. Sunday night, a slight chance for showers and thunderstorms, then mostly clear. Low around 53.
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8: Fox News, I'm John Saucier. Vice President J.D. Vance returning to his hometown of Middletown, Ohio, speaking to supporters at an Ohio steel plant where his grandfather once worked and making this appeal to the voters.
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8: Well, President Trump won the state of Ohio all 3 times he ran for office. New York State gubernatorial candidate Bruce Blakeman speaking on Fox about illegal immigration to the state, blasting the state's sanctuary status and its effect on taxpayers.
10: The only way to end it is to end our sanctuary state status. We've not only let them in, but we now give them $8 billion.
8: His comments on the Ingram angle, the state currently has protections for immigrants against ICE operations and again is sanctuary state status. 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
11: From the Mid-State Media Weather Center, here's your forecast for Mansfield. This afternoon, sunny, high near 80. Tonight, partly cloudy, low around 61. Saturday, a slight chance for showers and thunderstorms, high near 79. Saturday night, showers and thunderstorms, then partly cloudy, low around 57. Sunday, mostly sunny, then a slight chance for showers and thunderstorms, high near 73. Sunday night, a slight chance for showers and thunderstorms, then mostly clear, low around 53.

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5: Mansfield will swear in three new firefighters on Monday. Safety Service Director Keith Porch will officially welcome Caleb Armstrong, Owen Fike, and Parker Herring as the newest members of the Mansfield Fire Department. That ceremony will take place at 11 a.m. at Station 1 on 3rd Street. A 19-year-old man from West Salem died Thursday morning in a crash in Wayne County. That accident involved a pickup truck and a side-by-side utility vehicle. A 29-year-old man from Ashland was a passenger in that utility vehicle. He suffered serious injuries. The demolition of the West Park Shopping Center on Park Avenue West in Mansfield expected to get underway this fall. Mayor Jody Perry says work to remove power poles and electric lines has already started. Perry sharing with residents they can expect to see the building start to be torn down sometime in October. She also talked with Shelley Kemper and Tommy Barnes on the morning show for an update on a possible new public pool in town.
6: I absolutely think it's something that we can do. So we're waiting on the feasibility study. The consultant will come to City Council and talk more about it.
5: High school football begins tonight. Lexington is at Ontario in a big rival game in week one. Minutemen first-year coach Jacob Owens played high school football at Mansfield Senior. He's been an assistant for 9 years. Now a head coach. Did he always want to go into coaching?
7: Not really. Growing up, I just wanted to play the game. And my playing days came to an end. I still love the game and wanted to give back to the kids any way I could.
5: Lexington has a young team this year after graduating 20 seniors a year ago from a team that won the OCC. Ontario has lots of skill and speed. The Warriors expected to contend for the MOAC title. You can watch tonight's game, Lexington at Ontario, live on WMFD. 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
5: Mansfield will swear in three new firefighters on Monday. Safety Service Director Keith Porch will officially welcome Caleb Armstrong, Owen Fike, and Parker Herring as the newest members of the Mansfield Fire Department. That ceremony will take place at 11 a.m. at Station 1 on 3rd Street. A 19-year-old man from West Salem died Thursday morning in a crash in Wayne County. That accident involved a pickup truck and a side-by-side utility vehicle. A 29-year-old man from Ashland was a passenger in that utility vehicle. He suffered serious injuries. The demolition of the West Park Shopping Center on Park Avenue West in Mansfield expected to get underway this fall. Mayor Jody Perry says work to remove power poles and electric lines has already started. Perry sharing with residents they can expect to see the building start to be torn down sometime in October. She also talk with Shelley Kemper and Tommy Barnes on the morning show for an update on a possible new public pool in town.
6: I absolutely think it's something that we can do. So we're waiting on the feasibility study. The consultant will come to city council and talk more about it.
5: High school football begins tonight. Lexington is at Ontario in a big rival game in week one. Minutemen first-year coach Jacob Owens played high school football at Mansfield Senior. He's been an assistant for 9 years. Now a head coach. Did he always want to go into coaching?
7: Not really. Growing up, I just wanted to play the game. And my playing days came to an end. I still love the game and wanted to give back to the kids any way I could.
5: Lexington has a young team this year after graduating 20 seniors a year ago from a team that won the OCC. Ontario has lots of skill and speed. The Warriors expected to contend for the MOAC title. You can watch tonight's game, Lexington at Ontario, live on WMFD. 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
14: Here is the current pollen report for North Central Ohio. Today is in the high category with a reading of 9.8. Tomorrow is expected to ease back to 9.4. By Sunday, pollen levels move into the medium-high category with a reading of 9.2. The top pollen sources are ragweed, chenopods, and nettle. 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
7: 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And Refined Roofing and Siding celebrated the grand opening of its new location at 1524 West 4th Street Thursday. 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
9: From the Mid-State Media Weather Center, here's your forecast for Mansfield. This afternoon, sunny, high near 80. Tonight, partly cloudy, low around 61. Saturday, a slight chance for showers and thunderstorms, high near 79. Saturday night, showers and thunderstorms, then partly cloudy, low around 57. Sunday, mostly sunny, then a slight chance for showers and thunderstorms, high near 73. Sunday night, a slight chance for showers and thunderstorms, then mostly clear, low around 53.
0: Now, here comes another long block of Mansfield's Best Music Man.

I woke last night to the sound of thunder. How far off, I sat and wondered. Started humming a song from 1962. Ain't it funny how the night moves, when you just don't seem to have as much to lose. 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
11: Weather. From the Mid-State Media Weather Center, here is your forecast for Mansfield. Tonight, a slight chance for showers and thunderstorms, then partly cloudy, low around 61. Saturday, a slight chance for showers and thunderstorms, high near 79. Saturday night, showers and thunderstorms, then partly cloudy, low around 57. Sunday, mostly sunny, then a slight chance for showers and thunderstorms, high near 73. Sunday night, a slight chance for showers and thunderstorms, then mostly clear, low around 53.

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8: Mansfield will swear in 3 new firefighters on Monday. Safety Service Director Keith Porch will officially welcome Caleb Armstrong, Owen Fike, and Parker Herring as the newest members of the Mansfield Fire Department. That ceremony will take place at 11 a.m. at Station 1 on 3rd Street. A 19-year-old man from West Salem died Thursday morning in a crash in Wayne County. That accident involved a pickup truck and a side-by-side utility vehicle. A 29-year-old man from Ashland was a passenger in that utility vehicle. He suffered serious injuries. The demolition of the West Park Shopping Center on Park Avenue West in Mansfield expected to get underway this fall. Mayor Jody Perry says work to remove power poles and electric lines has already started. Perry sharing with residents they can expect to see the building start to be torn down sometime in October. She also talked with Shelley Kemper and Tommy Barnes on the morning show for an update on a possible new public pool in town.
9: I absolutely think it's something that we can do. So we're waiting on the feasibility study. The consultant will come to city council and talk more about it.
8: High school football begins tonight. Lexington is at Ontario in a big rival game in week one. Minutemen first-year coach Jacob Owens played high school football at Mansfield Senior. He's been an assistant for 9 years. Now a head coach. Did he always want to go into coaching?
10: Not really. Growing up, I just wanted to play the game. And my playing days came to an end. I still love the game and wanted to give back to the kids any way I could.
8: Lexington has a young team this year after graduating 20 seniors a year ago from a team that won the OCC. Ontario has lots of skill and speed. The Warriors expected to contend for the MOAC title. You can watch tonight's game, Lexington at Ontario, live on WMFD. 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
8: 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Its contents are solely the responsibility of the author and do not necessarily represent the official views of SAMHSA.
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8: Mansfield will swear in three new firefighters on Monday. Safety Service Director Keith Porch will officially welcome Caleb Armstrong, Owen Fike, and Parker Herring as the newest members of the Mansfield Fire Department. That ceremony will take place at 11 a.m. at Station 1 on 3rd Street. A 19-year-old man from West Salem died Thursday morning in a crash in Wayne County. That accident involved a pickup truck and a side-by-side utility vehicle. A 29-year-old man from Ashland was a passenger in that utility vehicle. He suffered serious injuries. The demolition of the West Park Shopping Center on Park Avenue West in Mansfield expected to get underway this fall. Mayor Jody Perry says work to remove power poles and electric lines has already started. Perry sharing with residents they can expect to see the building start to be torn down sometime in October. She also talked with Shelley Kemper and Tommy Barnes on the morning show for an update on a possible new public pool in town.
9: I absolutely think it's something that we can do. So we're waiting on the feasibility study. The consultant will come to City Council and talk more about it.
8: High school football begins tonight. Lexington is at Ontario in a big rival game in week one. Minutemen first-year coach Jacob Owens played high school football at Mansfield Senior. He's been an assistant for 9 years. Now a head coach. Did he always want to go into coaching?
10: Not really. Growing up, I just wanted to play the game. And my playing days came to an end. I still love the game and wanted to give back to the kids any way I could.
8: Lexington has a young team this year after graduating 20 seniors a year ago from a team that won the OCC. Ontario has lots of skill and speed. The Warriors expected to contend for the MOAC title. You can watch tonight's game, Lexington at Ontario, live on WMFD. 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
13: Here is the current pollen report for North Central Ohio. Today is in the high category with a reading of 9.8. Tomorrow is expected to ease back to 9.4. By Sunday, pollen levels move into the medium-high category with a reading of 9.2. The top pollen sources are ragweed, chenopods, and nettle. 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
11: From the Mid-State Media Weather Center, here is your forecast for Mansfield. Tonight, a slight chance for showers and thunderstorms, then partly cloudy, low around 61. Saturday, a slight chance for showers and thunderstorms, high near 79. Saturday night, showers and thunderstorms, then partly cloudy, low around 57. Sunday, mostly sunny, then a slight chance for showers and thunderstorms, high near 73. Sunday night, a slight chance for showers and thunderstorms, then mostly clear, low around 53.
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1: weather. From the Mid-State Media Weather Center, here is your forecast for Mansfield. Tonight, a slight chance for showers and thunderstorms. Then partly cloudy, low around 61. Saturday, a slight chance for showers and thunderstorms, high near 79. Saturday night, showers and thunderstorms, then partly cloudy, low around 57. Sunday, mostly sunny, then a slight chance for showers and thunderstorms, high near 73. Sunday night, a slight chance for showers and thunderstorms, then mostly clear, low around 53.

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3: Here is the current pollen report for North Central Ohio. Today is in the high category with a reading of 9.8. Tomorrow is expected to ease back to 9.4. By Sunday, pollen levels move into the medium-high category with a reading of 9.2. The top pollen sources are ragweed, chenopods, and nettle. 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
1: weather. From the Mid-State Media Weather Center, here is your forecast for Mansfield. Tonight, a slight chance for showers and thunderstorms, then partly cloudy, low around 61. Saturday, a slight chance for showers and thunderstorms, high near 79. Saturday night, showers and thunderstorms, then partly cloudy, low around 57. Sunday, mostly sunny, then a slight chance for showers and thunderstorms, high near 73. Sunday night, a slight chance for showers and thunderstorms, then mostly clear, low around 53.
0: Now, here comes another long block of Mansfield's best music mix.